All right, all right, all right.

And they liked it. People say a lot of things under the influence. Come on now, let's get this story straight. Charlie's a hell of a drug.

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1: 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One,
17: two, three. Ahi, ahi, Marie. Welcome to the show. Aotearoa, the Abu Mahi Mix with Sean Hill here. All thanks to Novus Glass. Coming up next, Siba, their latest, It's Love, from the Sydney DJ. Coming up at 1, the tradie hour of power, so you get your request through right now. 966 is the number, power, the keyword. Chris Lake right now, though, teaming up with A-Trip. It's Make You Fight on George.

Haven, I Run, George FM, the Arvo Mahi Mix with Sean Hill, all thanks to Novus Glass. New music right now from the Sydney DJ who's on a real tier this year, Tsiba, hot off the back of Kung Fu. Doubling down on the feel-good groovy house music with this one.

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1: That's right, it's George D&B 3 Hundy season and Surly is on the Orcs with our Craig Dig. 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

0: Chase and Status, Gone Too Far, George FM, the Arvo Mahi Mix with Sean Hill, all thanks to Novus Glass. And I guarantee a lot of people chucking a Chase and Status song in their top 10 for the George D&B 300. It's coming up October 14th. You can vote right now, georgefm.rover.nz. Couple songs I'm voting for. Got to do a Chase and Status. I'm actually going to vote for the remix, I think, of that they did of UK Apache and Chai FX original Nutter. Me and the Nutter, me better than the bad boy, call it that. Me and the Locker, the general, you call. Yes, sir. Putting a vote for that one, or another track I'm going to vote for, I think 96 by Lude and Songa. I really like this song. I'm a new school geezer, told him like a thousand times. Just something a bit feel good. And I'm going to go with the bro Alex, who said he's going to vote for this earlier, the Sudley remix of Victory Lap. This one goes hard. But that's just me. You vote for your favourite songs, georgefm.rover.nz, $300 cash up for grabs as well with the George D&B 300. And get your D&B tunes requested because the tradie Hour of Power is kicking off next on George.
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0: Tradies, get involved for the next hour. Every song that is played on this great station is a request from one of you hardworking bastards. It is the Tradie Hour of Power, all thanks to our friends at NZ Safety Blackwoods. Epic tool sale on all of September. In the queue already, Fred again, throwing it back with this one. Oh, Peking Duck's latest, Paradise.
11: Anybody out there in Paradise?
0: And of course, your request as well. Get involved, 966. Andromedic kicking us off with this request. It's Hold Me in Heaven.

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2: 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All these things that we took for granted.

music. What comes next will be marvelous.

It's the song that put a lot of us onto Fred Again. A little bit triggering, actually, taking us back to lockdown. Fred Again, the Bless Madonna, it's Maria with Lost Dancing. A great request there from Stella in the George FM Tradie Hour of Power. Keep your requests coming. 966 is the number. Power, the keyword. This next request, have not heard this song in a minute. A New Zealand deep cut. Going out to Simon and shout out to Build This on the North Shore, working out in Westmere today. Mount Eden, it's Archangel on George, the Tradie Hour of Power.

Paradise. Peking Ducks, their latest Paradise, George FM, the tradie hour of power, all thanks to NZ Safety Backwards. Get your request through tradies. 966 is the number, and maybe you want to hear the guy who's coming to Rangiora to play the regional rave. Quix, we're bringing the party to Goon, making it the hottest place in New Zealand for one night only, all thanks to Hard Rated, easy drinking, low in sugar, hard not to like. It's going down October 10th, and we'll tell you soon how you can get tickets. A lot of people from Rangiora, I know you're very keen to get along to that one. We'll tell you how you can do it in due time. As I said, thanks to Hard Rated, the hottest RTD in town, low in sugar, highly rated. And you know, if you think Quix might be a little too heavy for this time, you got nothing on this next request. It's going out to Dan, wanting Shell Shock by Noisier. Whoa, it's big for a Tuesday, Dan, but I'll put it on for you nonetheless, bro. It's the tradie hour of power on George.

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Sun. Could that get your vote in the upcoming DMB 300 countdown? K9 Midnight Sun, a request there from Tim and the George FM Tradie Hour of Power. Some great requests still to come. Kiwis Two Face, their latest Crazy. I got that one on the way. And right now, the guy who just set a Guinness World Record for the biggest DJ set ever to 1.6 million people, Calvin Harris, teaming up with Dizzy Rascal on this one. It's going out to Anonymous on the text line. It's Dance With Me on George.

The song turns 10 years old in a couple months' time. Shapey's Stars, a great request there in the George FM Tradie Hour of Power. And keeping with them, Oscar Med K still to come. Sammy Virgie right now, Barry Can't Swim, their latest collab. Quite a few requests for this. It's I Could Be Madonna on

0: Oscar Med K and Way Too Self Aware, the final request in the George FM Tradie Hour of Power this afternoon. All thanks to our friends at NZ Safety Blackwoods. 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Get it all at NZ Safety Blackwoods. Still to come, Silver Bumper. We're going to throw it back with Fish's Big Tune. Bring back the foghorn. Losing it. And of course, ahead of Sin and Brock at 3, the Club Classics Corner coming up in half an hour's time. Don't go anywhere. It's George.
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1: 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Music news on George. Cheers to Thrive.
0: These guys having a year and a half prosper, the DJ duo that have basically come out of nowhere and become one of the biggest names in house music. They did a big interview today and talked about their dream collab, which is becoming more and more real as the days go on, and I would love to hear this, man.
2: For me, it's the Chemical Brothers each and every time.
3: 100%.
2: We love those guys. For us, they are the pinnacle of what we've always wanted to achieve.
3: That's it.
2: Big up to them. Big up to them, for real. They've always been inspiration for us.
0: Surely that happens, right? Prosper, Chemical Brothers. Block rocking beats. Similar enough in genre, but different enough that it keeps it very interesting.
1: That was The Breakdown. Music news on George. Cheers to Thrive. 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

Liam. 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

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Still to come in the Club Classics Corner. This classic from Oliver Dullar and Jimmy Jules, Pushing On. Got a bit of Martin Solveig. All leading up to Cinnabrook at 3 p.m. who have a massive special guest today. He's just arrived in the building. People are going crazy. Sota joins Cinnabrook coming up this afternoon. This is Katie B. Katie on a mission on George.

0: Cassius 99, wrapping up the Club Classics Corner on Georgie FM with Sean Hill this afternoon. Do not go anywhere. He is live in the studio next, joining Sid and Brooks, Sota. A special guest coming up next on Georgie FM.
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1: Nothing beats a classic. Steinlager, New Zealand's finest. Bringing you George Drive. Today,
17: inside the play
1: with the biggest and best in electronic music. Welcome to the big dance. This is George Drive with Sid and Brooke.
17: Somebody scream!
18: That was freaking fast and loose for a cheeky Tuesday.
19: Was it?
18: Did you see that?
19: Oh, you recorded a little voice note saying just before getting on.
18: Guys, in the Sin and Brooke Echo Chamber on our Instagram, this is what I just put in there while the intro was playing.
20: Hi, we're about to start the show. But if you like Sota, I'd tune in at 5. Bye.
18: There you go.
19: There you go. And that's right. Sota is here in studio. We're going to chat to the bloke. He's going to jump in the mix.
18: Guys, SOTA is coming to hang out at 5 o'clock.
19: Yeah, I'm excited for that. It's always a good time
18: it
19: when
18: really
19: he's in
18: is.
19: high energy stuff.
18: He's the cheekiest dude ever, and he's just up for it. You know what I mean? So, yeah, like Brooke said, a chat, a mix, a shake of the hand, and a nod of the head.
19: A little kiss on the forehead, maybe, if we're lucky.
18: Yeah? If we behave.
19: If we behave, I would love to receive one.
18: Clip that, producer Cam. Okay, Cheeky Tuesday. How's your carbon footprint been today, Brooke Gibson? I bet you forgot about that.
19: No. I've been working on mine. Let's check in next. The carbon credit check-in.
18: Oh, my God. Have you actually?
19: Yeah. Oh, you're quaking in your boots.
18: Shit. Delta Heavy set you free. It's George.

0: is George Drive. Cinnabrook here with you on your Cheeky Tuesday. And yesterday, Brooke Gibson, you touted that you were the show's eco warrior.
1: That's right. I was like, man, if we figured out or even knew how to count carbon credits, I reckon I'd be on the up. I'd have heaps of them. I could sell them to you guys.
0: So we thought maybe we would start, you know, just checking in every day.
1: Yeah.
0: And seeing where we are at.
1: Gaining or losing carbon credits. Big or small carbon footprint.
0: So we are at zero, okay?
1: Yeah.
0: Let's check in.
1: All right.
0: Where are you at today?
1: Well,
0: what have
1: I'm
0: you been up
1: definitely
0: to?
1: On the up as I cycled into work today. Half cycle, half train. I did a bit of a hybrid.
0: Okay, well, and I would say that's a credit, yeah.
1: Yeah. And what else? What else could I claim? I bought some food from a local business. Is that helping?
0: Hold on. Does that gain a carbon credit?
2: Why would
1: I was just testing the boundaries, man. I was just testing the boundaries.
0: I actually know what you could say to get another credit, but I'm not going to hand it to you because you need to think for yourself, Mr. Eco Warrior.
1: I ate vegetarian stuff. Is that it?
0: No.
1: Ah, rats.
0: What is happening in your backyard right now, brother?
1: Oh, yeah, we're growing some food. Veggies are on the up. I did a bit of pruning today. I did a bit of pruning today.
0: Did you?
1: Yeah, of my Three Kings vines, which I'm trying to get really hissing.

0: walked home from the gym, so I get a point. But then, unfortunately, I had to use AI, so I think I might have to take that point back. So I think maybe I'm on zero.
1: Yeah. And do you drive anywhere today? Other than, obviously you didn't have to drive to the gym, but have you been on any other missions?
0: I had to go to the hairdresser. I couldn't get there by foot, to be honest. It's too far away.
2: But you didn't get there by public transport, did you?
1: E-scooter?
0: Yeah, well, the bus didn't have the right time for it. So, unfortunately, I couldn't flex my eco-greeny thumb today.
1: So, we got two people on minus one and I'm on plus one.
0: Mm.
1: All right, let's see how the rest of the week pans out.
0: What a legend.
1: I've got a few things up my sleeve.
0: I can't wait to see him at the end of this week with beads in his hair. 8 years ago, a huge lo-fi house record came to us. I'll play it to you next.

0: George Drive, brought to you by Steinlager. Nothing beats a classic. Steinlager, New Zealand's finest. Brooke, like 8 years ago, 2017, 2018, there was a real lo-fi house movement, right?
1: Yes, there really was.
0: There's a few like household names that were kind of like pitching the fork, I guess. What is that? Waving the flag. Waving the flag of this like really gritty, understated, groovy kind of sound. It was like, nowadays we have a competition who can make the crispiest kind of most beautifully sounding sounds and records.
1: And this was like unpolished.
0: This was the complete opposite. Yeah. Like we celebrated things that sounded like they'd been pulled off an old cassette tape.
1: Yeah.
0: They were deliberately dusty. They were lo-fi in feeling and mood. There were people like Ross from Friends doing... Like, no, I haven't ripped that off YouTube. Yeah. That is the record.
1: Well, it sounds like he's playing it on a vinyl and then recording it standing away from the speaker.
0: Yeah.
1: Like, you know?
0: A lot of it kind of... I can't explain it, but a lot of it feels nostalgic. I know I'm nostalgic because I was back in those days raving, but even then, when I heard it, I'm like, wow, I'm reminiscing and feeling nostalgic about a life that I've never lived.
1: It's almost, it's obviously different music, but Bicep Glue, when it first came out, you were like, oh, you just felt nostalgic about it. And you're like, this is a brand new record, but it just feels like it was from the early 90s or something.
0: Yeah, Ross from Friends, DJ Boring with this tune, Sunday Avenue, one of my favourites from back then. Can't really talk about lo-fi house without mentioning a certain someone. Mall Grab out of Australia really became the poster child of that sound, right?
1: Yeah.
0: And this tune in particular I wanted to play as we talk about lo-fi house because today, 8 years ago, this tune came out and like changed the game. And he's still to this day putting out bangers.
1: Yep.
0: Mall Grab, Liverpool Street in the Rain right now on George.

0: One of those generational records.
1: Yeah.
0: Mall Grab, Liverpool Street in the rain, celebrating 8 years today. It's George Drive on your Cheeky Tuesday. Boys, I had a real girl moment today.
1: Yes.
0: It was so nice. I went and did like a lesson in how to blow dry and curl my hair with a hairdresser.
1: Oh, like a masterclass.
0: It was really cool. It was like a one-on-one and it was a real girlhood moment.
1: Yeah.
0: And she was so amazing. Her name's Maddie down at Stephen Maher in Newmarket. It was really good. I learned so much.
1: Yeah, I suppose is it one of those things where when you like sit with someone who is an expert at it and they just tell you a few like things, you're like, man, oh, okay. Why didn't I? I don't know. Yes. Just everything just becomes so clear when it's like you're told by someone who's a master at it.
0: Yes, and I think like we've got access to TikTok now, which gives us all these little like quick little tutorials or whatever. But it's like it's hard to watch when it's mirrored or it's not mirrored.
1: Yeah.
0: It's like when you're sitting there with the person next to you and she's showing you what her hand's doing, the following movements.
1: Yeah.
0: It's like so much easier. I, honestly, it's over for you, bitches. I'm coming for you. I'm gonna have the sickest hair at all times.
1: There you go.
0: I feel like it's going to come back to bite me.
1: Just think about it. Hey, that's a little money saver for you, Sin.
0: That's what I'm saying, Brooke. After our conversation last night on the Off Air podcast where I really dived into my finances, I kind of came to this morning. I was like, wow, I really did spill the beans on that.
1: But that's good. That's another thing. You know, another thing to your repertoire.
0: So now I don't have to go and get those little, you know, cheap little blow waves.
1: Mm.
0: I can just do it for myself.
1: And
0: I think that's really good.
1: Yeah, that's good stuff.
0: I'm going to be like a walking, talking.
1: You could do cams here.
0: I could do your hair.
2: Yeah. I reckon you could do both out here. Yeah.
0: I could do both.
1: Straighten out the curls and curl mine up.
0: Could I practice on you, Brooke?
1: Yeah, why not?
0: I need to practice on you. Burn his hair off.
1: Sad.
0: Hey, Coven dropped a new record. It's a beefy one.
1: Yeah.
0: It's called Just to Breathe, and it's our big tune alert up next.
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0: George driving the Cheeky Tuesday. Sitting Brooke with ya. I fear this might be quite hard to explain on the radio. It is a visual thing, but yeah. Should we try and decipher it together or not? Nah?
1: Yeah, so Coven has just released another record called Just To Breathe, but some of the letters are in uppercase and some are in lowercase. And we're like, man, that's quite interesting. But then we went to the full list of recent singles released, and yes. They're all following the same thing.
0: Yes, okay, so let's have a look. We've got Bloodlines.
1: Yes.
0: The O and the N and the E is in capital. So that's one. That one. Spells one. Okay, next one, Heartbeat. The E, the T, and the A are all in capitals. So that's ETA.
1: ETA.
0: Estimated time of arrival.
1: Yes.
0: Then we've got Where the Rhythm Goes, H-E-R-E, out of where is capitals.
1: So here.
0: So here. And so then lastly, we've got Just To Breathe, so it's S-T-A-T-E. So state.
1: So one ETA here, state. So
0: whoa!
1: maybe we've got something slightly in a different area or moving around, but the spelling's saying out.
0: Very cool. Ooh. This tune just encapsulates the goodness that Coven can bring us.
1: Yeah.
0: Just To Breathe, our big tune alert right now on George.

0: tomorrow on George Breakfast with Lee, Becky B and Surly.
1: That's right, it's George D&B 300 season and Surly is on the Orcs with our crate dig. And we're chatting to an Aussie listener campaigning for that number one spot.
0: George Breakfast, back live tomorrow from 6 a.m.

0: On your Cheeky Tuesday, it's George Drive. Sid and Brooke here with you. Gotta break
1: it down. The Breakdown. Music news on George.
2: Cheers to Thrive.
3: Darude. He's posting on Instagram. Mm. You know, watch out. He says, a new chapter begins this Friday with my Sandstorm Storm 25 mix, the first official remix in over 20 years.
0: Whoa!
3: Yeah, he's got something to say about it.
4: Only recreated the full original Sandstorm, basically sample by sample, synth sound by synth sound, loop by loop. Then I remixed it. I sat in a studio and I went through these old sounds to reuse them. I found them, I fine-tuned each and every sound, and it took me back to the studio 26 years ago. It was very cathartic and healing in many ways. And the Sandstorm, as it is on this remix package, is something that filtered and developed through developing the live set and then playing in front of live audiences and have them react to this track, that track, and also Sandstorm. If you were in a crowd, you can basically think that you affected how the final outcome now is.
3: Interesting. And it's out this Friday.
0: Oh, the Rude Boy, eh?
3: Yeah.
0: And the Rude Boy.
3: He did say, so. He did mention like remix package, so I don't know if there's more coming.
0: Oh.
3: You know, or
0: who would be your ideal Darude Sandstorm remixer? Producer Cam, any thoughts from the drum and bass spectrum?
5: Well, I think I know who it is.
0: What?
5: Dimension's been teasing.
0: True. Bingo. Oh. Bingo, bango.
3: So do you reckon he'll drop the whole package? He's only teasing his own one, but the whole package will drop on like Friday or whenever.
0: Holy
3: it comes
0: out. Hoof. So he's doing his own one. You've got Dimension doing one. Who else could be doing one? Or is it just him and Dimension maybe?
3: Imagine like a Humdee or something.
0: Oh, imagine that.
3: Or a Tyke.
0: How would that sound like?
3: Cheeky. Little Tyke one?
0: Yeah, that'd be sick.
3: Yeah.
0: Oh, well, stay tuned. Gotta
1: break it down. That was The Breakdown. Music news on George.
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0: Here at Silver Bumper, Fantasy. It's George.

0: Silver bumper in the country soon, a couple of months. Fantasy right there on George Drive with Sid and Brooke on your cheeky Tuesday.
1: I've just been working on something in the background. Sin, that's going to blow your socks off tomorrow for our carbon credit update.
0: What? What are you doing?
1: Oh, no, I just got an email confirming something that'll really, you know, put the eco-friendly nail in the coffin.
0: Really?
1: Plywood coffin.
0: Good for you, no man. It's nice for you to be turning a leaf and going in this direction.
1: Yeah. Turning a leaf that I did not pick off a tree found on the ground.
0: Very good. Give me three. Let's do that up next.
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16: second. Good afternoon. Bridget here with the latest at 4. A leaked video of an education official has sparked an urgent debate in Parliament. Shared by the Herald, it shows the program lead for the secondary curriculum refresh telling staff to avoid an OIA-able paper trail. Gloria Vale is losing its charitable status following an investigation from the Department of Internal Affairs. New research suggests a staggering 91% of workers experienced customer aggression in the last year. A radical proposal for the future of rugby in New Zealand. As reported by the Post today, one option is a new 8 to 10 team competition to replace Super Rugby Pacific and the NPC. Rugby with All Blacks Travel and Hospitality.com. And to basketball, the Breakers play the Bullets tonight in the first open-air NBL game in Brisbane, and there's no sign of rain.
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16: Looking across the country, showers for most places today. In the north, scattered rain from Taranaki to Wellington. And in the south, there could be some thunder and hail for Otago, Southland and Fiordland.
2: 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Bringing you George Drive.
15: Sinnenbrook on George.
0: You got a French stiggy there, mate. Bloody hell, must
17: yeah,
0: be nice.
17: Tuck it in.
0: God.
1: Is that from the digital tuck shop or is that a BYO?
17: No, that's a digital tuck shop number.
0: Good for you, man. I would have liked that. One of those.
17: Do you want me to get you one?
1: Do you know, I've stood in protest against the new digital tuck shops.
0: You've not had one yet?
1: I've not had one single item from those new ones.
0: This is a real Brooke Gibson move. If he doesn't like something, he will like stick to not doing it.
1: Yeah.
0: You don't just, like change?
1: Well, they're always breaking. They're using some kind of camera AI to tell what's been taken from it, which is, I'm just trying to figure out how I can, you know, sneak one past a goalie or return something in there, swap it out for like an expired one I got at home or something, you know? We should be honest. Should we test it? But you know, I don't know. It's just something that irks me about those ones.
0: Oh, okay.
1: And they will not be getting my hard-earned Skrillers.
0: Okay, coming up very shortly, we've got a brand new and first play of our Kando. But up next, it's time to give me three. Oh, it's time to give Cam three, I guess.
1: Yeah. Let's play.
0: Chris Lake, A-Trip, make your fights, George.

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0: Man, this is going to be Taylor from The Office next week. With all her and the girls.
1: Ew!
0: Woo-hoo! That's right, guys. I have hooked up Taylor and her friends to go to Dom Dollar. I mean,
1: airfares and all. Man, no, ACOM, airfares, okay. Spending money. This is bad. Why didn't you tell us?
0: I didn't do much. I just got her some passes to the show in Australia. Perhaps, hopefully, fingers crossed.
1: Did you get the booth baddie special or what?
0: I hope so, for her and the chick's sake, you know?
1: Yeah.
0: So the least I could do. George Drive. Cinnabrook here with you, and we're going to do Gimme Three.
2: It's Gimme Three. One category, two really intelligent legends, three answers.
0: Brooke, are you feeling smart today?
1: Not really, actually.
0: Perfect. Producer Cam?
3: All right. We've had a little bit of a theme this week, right, of trying to be eco-friendly.
0: Yes.
1: What do you mean trying to be?
0: We are.
3: Well, some of us more than others. I want to know three things I can do to feel more in touch with Mother Earth.
0: You've come to the right people for sure.
1: Okay, yes.
0: You really have.
1: I think I'm already on the front foot. I've got a bigger lawn, so I know more about the earth and the mother of it.
0: I do daily breath work, so I feel like I'm probably the person to ask more than Brooke.
1: Yeah. I also breathe.
3: I think we're going to get two very different
1: I don't know why breathing is coming into this, guys.
0: You need to breathe more, brother. Okay, we'll find out our three recommendations on how to touch earth better.
3: Get in touch with Mother Earth.
0: That's just how me and my friends say it, so whatever. Hybrid Minds, Nixie Rain, Dame, it's how it used to be on George.
4: We live and learn, but it's murder, she wrote. I burn a bridge down just to watch it turn to the smoke. Tell me, you won't let me go. Everything I am is everything I was. I remember how we used to be. Yeah.

We live and learn, but it's murder she wrote. I burn a bridge down just to watch it turn to the smoke. Everything I am is everything I was. I remember how we used to be.

0: I had a dream about Flo with us last night. Drive with Sinnenbrook.
1: What were they doing?
0: Oh, it wasn't anything dodgy. It was we're at a festival of some time and we're setting up our campsite and we all had to have a song that was our theme tune while we're setting
1: up our tent. While you set up your tent.
0: Yeah, and Friction came along and was like, I don't know what song to do. And then I saw Raph from Florida, so I went over to him and I said, what song should he choose?
1: Remember the tune or nah?
0: No.
1: Bugger.
2: It's Gimme Three. One category, two really intelligent legends, three answers.
3: All right, guys.
0: Yes.
3: We've been on a bit of an eco tip this week. So for Gimme Three, I wanted to know three things that I can do to feel more in touch with Mother Earth.
0: Nice.
1: Right.
0: You want to start, Brooke?
1: Should I start as the leading carbon credit owner of George Drive?
0: Go on.
1: Things to get in touch with Mother Earth. Get your circadian rhythm on, brother. Get it a bit better. You know, wake up with the sun. Go to bed a bit earlier. No screens first thing in the morning.
0: Okay.
1: You know? Number two, morning backyard wee, barefoot. touching grass, you know, as nature intended.
0: Right.
1: Taking a little wee outside. You could do it on your lemon tree or just in the grass.
3: So I'm at a property that doesn't have grass.
0: And here's flatmates.
1: Just do it in the drain. No, go out to the little verge on the road.
3: Okay.
1: Because you're waking up at like the sunlight, so there won't be many people around. Just get out there.
3: I'm on a main road, but yeah.
0: Imagine that, driving down Epsom. Whoa.
1: Who's that guy? Big hog. And lastly, eat something from the Mother Earth muesli bar range. Literally, she made them. Get them in ya. They do protein bars.
0: Hashtag
1: and I know you're hench.
0: Hashtag ad or?
1: Hashtag send us some if you're listening.
0: Hashtag gifted, perhaps.
1: Yeah. Okay, there you go. There's my three.
0: Okay, Brooke. What's your name? Producer Cam. Wear some Roman sandals. Actually, you already do that, so take that one off. Take a day off sending us reels.
1: Yeah.
3: Look, man, I'm single.
0: And my third one is listen to Etherwood. Dude is the biggest hippie in drum and bass. Go. Swear by it. He drives around in a little caravan.
1: Does he?
0: Yeah. And he's really in touch with Mother Nature.
1: There you go. Do you have anything for yourself?
3: Yeah, I was thinking of getting into perennial sunning.
1: Oh, yeah, I think Ozzy does that.
3: Yeah.
1: So when bum
3: you,
1: in the air, right?
3: You expose the area between your genitals and your anus to direct sunlight.
0: Oh, not your anus, the part between it.
3: Yeah.
0: Brooke, you've been doing it wrong. What the hell?
1: No wonder it's been working.
0: Crack up. Here is Lady Mo.

0: K9, Jim Cook, Sarinda. K9 on the show with us next week.
1: Oh, yes, in the town. In the town.
0: Hitting the town with K9, aka in the studio.
1: Yeah, we're hitting the city of the... We're in the town.
0: Is that right, Producer Cam? K9 on the show next week?
2: Yeah, he's coming in.
0: Oh, yeah? What day?
2: I don't know.
1: It's a surprise, guys. Yeah. So you got to listen from Monday to Friday and find out when he just appears.
0: I wonder if we could quiz him on his carbon credit.
1: Oh, yeah, true.
0: Perhaps not. Should we do a big tune alert up next? Sorry, no, we should do a first play up next.
1: Yes, Arcando and Ira.
0: Let's go.
3: Nearly home and jumping out of the car? Take Sin and Brooke with you inside. Stream George on your smart speakers or headphones tonight on Rover.
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0: George driving the Cheeky Tuesday. Sin and Brooke here with you. Big thank you to show sponsor Stein Lager, proudly backing New Zealand's finest.
1: All right, here is some of Belgium's finest, Arcando. Teaming up with some of the UK's finest, Ira.
0: It makes sense, eh?
1: Yeah.
0: Like, this combo just makes sense to us. It's been really cool to see Ira really step into his own terms of, like, becoming his own artist, not just being, like, a featured artist on things, or being, you know, a featured artist with any of the Chase and Status tunes. Like, I really feel like he's kind of, like, really...
1: He's, like, levelled up.
0: Levelled up. And the same for Arcando. I think it makes a killer combo, and here it is, Killer Instinct.
1: Nice.
2: Kill them with the killer instinct. 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
2: Yeah, teaming up with Hard Rated to bring you a regional rave. We're heading to the regions. You guys voted, and we're coming to Rangiora.
0: Yeah, boy, the Goon. How good. So basically, a local venue in the Goon, Rangiora, will be turned into the hottest club in town. All thanks to Hard Rated RTD. 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
2: Man, there's some good kit. Hey, the off-air podcast, we record it each and every day before or after the show. Whatever tickles our fancy. Sin, something's really hacking you off as of late.
0: Yeah, I feel like I woke up this morning and I thought, wow, I feel like I just had a night on the piss and really like just kind of had a bit of a...
2: almost anxiety of things you were saying?
0: Anxiety of things I was saying in the podcast. I was like, it was basically just me talking about my terrible finance situation at the moment and not being happy with my allowance. Are we starting to feel like potentially my independence is being taken from me because now I'm being on watch when I do the dishes and all my money on payday is going to G-Boy. And then he's giving
3: me... You didn't nominate yourself to do that.
2: Yeah. You put yourself on it.
3: And how much are we willing to share? Because you had a chat to me about not being happy with your allowance.
2: You don't.
0: I think.
2: But Sid, you won't be happy if you get to your wedding and there's no wedding.
3: I won't say a number, but we went out for lunch and she said, "How much do you spend in a week? Because this is not enough for me."
0: And it's not. I stand by it. And after hearing Brooke talk about how much he has for allowances in the week,
2: I'm not saving for weddings, Sid.
0: I agree. So if you'd like to know what Brooke Gibson spends in a week, that's actually where you can find it.
3: We did leave that bit in, yeah.
0: Yeah.
2: But see, I don't know why that whenever there's some kind of financial thing, it always gets spun back on, well, but Brooke buys food. Takeaways. How much, Brooke?
0: Yeah.
2: I'm just a hungry beaver.
0: Hear it all unfold, guys, in the podcast.
3: There was quite a lot of that.
0: Yeah.
2: Yeah.
0: You really get to know his experiences.
2: Text pod to 966.
0: Come together and you see. Let's do it.

0: Davidson and Brooke here with you. Did we interrupt you there, Brooke? Typing away? What admin were you up to just there?
1: Just running something in a Facebook group.
0: Go on, share it with the class.
1: Because this is our honestly, this is how I create content.
0: Okay. Yeah. Oh, I see. You're sowing the seed for a tomorrow content piece.
1: Yeah, got to sow seed.
0: Okay, would you
1: it's
0: like to tell us?
1: It's definitely for a tomorrow content piece.
0: Oh, yeah.
1: It'll be quite interesting for you guys when I bring it to the table.
0: Oh, I bet it will. It's got nothing to do with you harping on in any group chats while we are live on the radio.
1: What? I've got it. Well. So.
0: Breakdown. Who likes that?
1: Yeah.
0: That's the brand new SOTA. Would be quite nice to have him in next to have a little chat around, you know, music and maybe potentially if he's got a spare couple of minutes, he could jump in the mix.
1: Yeah, I think that would be delightful and I think that'll probably happen.
0: Join us next.
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5: Good evening. Bridget here with the latest at 5. Education Minister Erica Stanford is fronting up over a senior official who warned staff about not leaving an OIA-able paper trail.
17: I am confident that the Secretary of Education has got the issue in hand. Yesterday she alerted immediately the Public Service Commissioner, the Ombudsman. She's now undertaking an internal review and an employment process.
5: Two kids are in custody after a number of car break-ins in Christchurch's Hallswell today. Torpedo 7 is recalling a 15-metre-long camping extension cord as it may have been wired backwards. An 82,000-signature petition supporting low power prices has been presented to Parliament. To rugby with All Blacks Travel and Hospitality.com, a major summit is coming on Thursday. It's understood a number of provincial unions are backing the replacement of Super Rugby Pacific with a full local competition. And All Black Lester Whanganuku is reportedly back from injury and will be on the bench for Tasman against Bay of Plenty in Thursday night's NPC clash.
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5: Looking across the country, showers for most places today. In the north, scattered rain from Taranaki to Wellington. And in the south, there could be some thunder and hail for Otago, Southland and Fiordland.
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0: Yeah, it is. Welcome to your ad-free drive at 5. Thanks for checking in with us, guys. It's all thanks to Steinlager. Text FINEST to 966 for a chance to win $100 cash and some Steinlager merch.
1: Guys, it's all right. You don't need to thank me because it's just part of my job, and sometimes I'll just go out on a bit of a limb and do things for the greater good, not just of the George Drive show, but the greater good of George FM, the people which work out there in the office.
0: Yes.
1: And our guests.
0: Okay.
1: And I noticed we were low on beers, and so I emailed Steinlager, and a delivery is coming next week with something, a little surprise actually for us. They might, a little something, maybe a little bit something left field for them is entering into the chat. So, but don't worry, guys. I did the email. Got
0: Thank
1: the beers
0: you
1: coming.
0: So much for doing that for
1: it's
0: us.
1: Good. Thank
0: for
1: you, Steinlager.
0: Yeah, cheers, Steinlager. I appreciate it. A few of those to the George Drive Christmas party stash, perhaps?
1: Oh, for sure. That was kind of half the reason. Bit of back alley.
0: Oh, there's Sota. All right, let's get him in next. He's joining us in studio. Here is Swedish House Mafia and Lucky Lee. It's George.

0: It's Cheeky Tuesday, George Drive, Sin and Rook with you, our friend Sota in the building.
1: Bash. Yeah, one of the cheekiest actually to do it, I reckon, in the D&B realm.
0: 100%. Is that moustache?
1: Yeah.
0: The moustache says cheeky, I reckon. Yeah.
1: Even from like the first time you came in here and did like a mix in studio and just like how you bounce around.
0: Yeah, it's fun.
1: Yeah, it's good.
0: It's infectious, isn't it?
2: Yeah, yeah, man. I feel like if you're not having fun, what are you doing?
0: You've just been in Aussie. Perth looked incredible.
2: Uh-huh.
0: Wow. Your first proper Perth headline moment?
2: No, we've done a couple of Perth headlines, but it was my first arena show worldwide.
0: Oh, sorry,
2: so I've never done an arena headline before. Great warm up for Wembley.
0: Yeah.
2: You know, half the capacity.
0: Insane.
2: Only half.
0: How cool that your debut arena show was on the other side of the world.
2: I know.
0: Like, that's so cool. It's not in your hometown where you feel probably more safe to know that you're going to sell tickets. Like,
2: yeah.
0: I love that Down Under really just is so backing you. Right?
2: Perth, 100%. But let's not forget Auckland as well.
0: Hell
2: because,
0: yeah.
2: Because the show on Saturday is going to be pretty much the same production setup, pretty much the same capacity.
0: So, upgraded venue,
2: yeah.
0: Right?
2: Yes, yes.
0: Sorry about it.
2: Yeah, you're welcome.
1: Yeah, nice.
2: I appreciate you guys.
0: So cool. And like amazing timing. You've just dropped Poison, which is just like, I've been told, because I'm not a breather. Sometimes I am around the right people.
2: Sometimes you are.
0: I have been told that like the little breathers have just been roaring for this one.
2: Yeah, big time.
0: Was
2: big
0: it
2: time.
0: Since the back-to-back with K9? Is that when it kind of exploded?
2: Like, I think the first major time. Oh, goodness me. I don't actually
0: when
2: know.
0: Did you debut that record out into your people?
2: Such a great question.
0: Wouldn't know.
1: Check the tapes. I like to check the tapes.
0: But like, did you know instantly? You were like, oh, wait, this is like, I'm on.
2: It was summer last year. It was at Hospitality Stage at Love Saves the Day Festival in Bristol.
0: Bloody hell.
1: Oh, the perfect place to do it.
0: Perfect place for
2: you
0: it.
2: You know, that's what I said when I made the tune. I was like, this is going to...
0: It's kind of insane that like, that's how long... It's kind of insane that that's how long ago it was finished and ready to play, and now it's only come out now. Like,
2: yes.
0: Is there a reason for that?
2: It's because I hate releasing music, as all of my fans will tell you. No, I do. I love releasing music, but I am really, really.

0: really like specific about which ones are the ones. Do you know what I mean? And I feel like a core experience of the live show is like a bunch of music that you can't hear anywhere else.
1: Yes.
0: So when I have a really good tune, most people would think, you know, I'd be like, oh, let's put it out then. And it's like, no, I'm gonna, that's I'm locking that away.
1: Nice.
0: That's mine for only the shows. Do you know what I mean? So it takes me a while, but then I think, you know, it got to a point with Poison where it was just like, I was like, this is the biggest tune in the set every time. It has been for a year. Let's do it.
2: Give it to the people.
1: Is this year, are you going to run off that? Is this year the year of more releases or?
0: Yes, it is for sure.
2: The Band-Aid's been ripped off.
0: Yeah.
2: The floodgates are open.
0: The floodgates are open. Yeah,
2: nice.
0: Yeah.
1: Like in a big way, you reckon?
0: In a big way. I'm finishing a bunch of stuff.
1: Whoa!
0: Yeah. Watch this face for sure.
2: I also noticed, I wasn't really aware of it, but you release like a lot of this stuff on kind of like your own label or just like self-release under State of the Art?
0: Yeah. So State of the Art is like its own imprint now. Only for me.
1: Do you like that? It means that you can kind of have more of the control and more of the say of how everything looks and feels and releases and all that sort of stuff?
0: Yeah, I just love having total control over the release from start to finish, I think. And when you do stuff yourself as well, it's like you don't really have to fit into release schedules as well. So I'm really busy. And I love just dumping stuff on my manager and being like, hey man, let's put this out in 3 weeks. And he's just like, oh, okay, fine.
1: Do you seem like a really good team though?
0: Yeah, Jamie's the best.
1: Yeah.
0: And I don't know where I'd be without him, to be honest. We both want the same thing. We both have the same level of creativity. And I think we both like everything to be perfect the same way. And he's awesome. And he's got a metal background too, as have I. So we know all the same like references and stuff. And like when I speak about stuff from my childhood and stuff, he's like, oh yeah, I remember them. I used to tour with them. And I'm like, sick.
1: Cool. Hey, so yeah, so cool.
0: It's really cool. Really cool.
1: You are with us for the next half an hour. You're going to go, or 20 minutes or whatever. And you're just going to go in the mix and show us how you do it. Is that the lamest way I've ever introduced a dude in the mix?
2: Go on, mate, get over there, show us how you do it.
3: Go do a bit of twiddling for us, will you?
1: What can we expect? Can we expect new music? I'm hoping we'll hear Poison.
0: Yeah, I think we'll start with Poison and we'll go from there. Oh, I think that's the best way to do it.
1: Okay, start as we intend to finish.
0: Absolutely, Poison out now.
1: All right, let's do it.
2: Let's go.
1: Okay, Sota in the mix right now on George. Let's go.

0: Bloody hell, what a naughty little 22 minutes.
1: Wait, can we hear you guys applauding? Go. Go again.
0: Hell yeah, the crowd.
1: The box office, we call that.
0: Yeah. Shit, popping off.
2: I'm sweating buckets.
1: I put the fan on for you. Did you feel that? No.
2: No.
1: All right. No. Maybe I put it on the wrong way. It's facing the wall.
0: Heating you up, actually.
1: Much fun. Thank you so much.
2: Thank you. You guys are so much fun.
1: Seriously, so much fun. And I just feel so excited for the rest of the nation that gets to hang out and party with you for the next couple of days. We've got Friday, Auckland.
0: Yeah.
1: Saturday, Christchurch.
0: But yes. Cheeky little song in Tauranga Thursday.
2: Yeah, Tauranga Thursday. It's going to be like a little 360 number. Nice and sweaty. Yeah, man. I love those shows. It's so hard for me, you know, just like arena.
0: Sometimes you got to go back to the roots. You want to be able to touch the people near you.
2: Yeah, I want to smell their armpits.
1: Man. Yes. Brooke's into that. Okay, well, thank you. Thank you, Sophie. You're the best.
2: Yeah.
1: We'll see you this weekend.
2: Thank you. Woo!

0: pray for nothing but good things for those two. Semi Virgie, Barry Can't Swim.
1: Oh, yeah, just some great smiley fellas doing the Lord's work when it comes to great music.
0: Did you see Semi Virgie just did a half marathon?
1: I did see that.
0: And I bet he did it with a smile on his face the whole way.
1: Just loving it, you know?
0: It's George Travis and Brooke.
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1: 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So it goes to the Friday, the 16th, 9 to 5.
0: Yep, and voting is right now open. 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
1: Yeah, and I think there's a button you can press where it's like, do you want it in three $100 notes, $650s, or yep. You could even get it in dollar coins.
0: Okay, and how many of those would it be?
1: 300. It's in.
0: I nearly got you. You were trembling.
1: How many in twos?
0: 150. Hey.
1: Yeah.
3: How many 10-cent pieces?
0: Oh, get over it.
1: No, that's not very eco-friendly. And we don't do that around here, mate.
0: Voting closes Sunday 11th of October, team, at 11:59 p.m. if you want the full, you know, rundown. But if you want the details and submit your vote right now, then go to georgefm.rover.nz.
1: Yeah, get in there, man. Have your votes. 10 of them. That's a decent number.
0: Exercise your democratic rights and get yourself prepped for when you need to exercise your democratic rights at the end of this year.
1: Sooner.
0: More than that, but you know.
1: Nice.
0: That's your ad-free drive at 5, actually.
1: Oh, thank you very much, Steinlager.
0: That was a fun one, eh?
1: Yeah, Sota in the mix. You can't beat it, man.
0: Nice. Proudly back in the next crop of New Zealand's finest, Steinlager, our mates. Last hour of the show up next.
1: I'm getting opinionated, and we have a brand new Coven.
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25: Good evening. Bridget here with the latest at 6. A house has gone up in flames in Bromley and Christchurch. Fence crews now have the fire contained. Gloria Vale is losing its charitable status following an investigation from the Department of Internal Affairs. A case of whooping cough has shown up at Christchurch's Hagley College. An 82,000 signature petition supporting low power prices has been presented to Parliament. Consumer New Zealand says it's the biggest petition it's ever delivered. Some big discussions looming for New Zealand rugby. As reported by the Post today, there are three options, including a new 8 to 10 team competition to replace Super Rugby Pacific and the NPC. Rugby with All Blacks Travel and Hospitality.com. And the Aussie Diamonds have named Sarah Clough for the Constellation Cup Series, even though she breached Netball Australia's Code of Conduct.
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25: Looking across the country, showers for most places today. In the north, scattered rain from Taranaki to Wellington. And in the south, there could be some thunder and hail for Otago, Southland and Fiordland.
24: Nothing beats a classic. Steinlager, New Zealand's finest. 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
28: Sin and Brooke on George.
0: Yes, let's do it. Welcome to 6pm, George Drive with Sin and Brooke. Locking in and locking off.
1: I'll lock you out in a minute.
0: I'll headlock you.
1: Oh, I haven't seen a good headlock in a while.
0: What is that?
1: Put him in a headlock.
0: I'll headlock you and I'll noogie you like there's no tomorrow. And I've heard that you're ticklish,
1: you
0: so I'm going to tickle you like you've never been tickled before.
1: When was the last time you got Charlie'd? Do you know what that is?
0: The horse bite.
1: Nah, that's a horse bite. But like, did you ever get that? It's like someone, they like knee you in like the thighs.
0: What's
1: and it's like,
0: wrong with us?
1: It basically gives you like a dead leg.
0: Wait, how about us at school? We used to play upskirt and we used to go around and pull each other's skirts up on the court. At lunchtime, it was fun.
1: The boys had...
0: the boys were like, oh, don't do that.
1: We had sack tapping, running rife.
0: Yeah.
1: Man, you could drop someone pretty easily with that.
29: It was tradition at my school that on the first day of the year 13s would throw apples at the year 9s.
1: Oh, we did that most days at lunch.
0: You guys are bullies. Actually, if you were bullied by Brooke Gibson or Cameron, should I say your last name on there?
29: Yeah, sure.
0: Cameron Mills at school, let us know, 966. I'd love to hear from you.
1: And same goes for Sin Howard on the coast. If we're all here together.
0: I like that you're not using my real name. Okay, hot take, Brooke Gibson.
1: Yeah, okay, let's go.
0: We'll do it up next. Thanks, Stone Lager. Apparently back in the next crop of New Zealand's finest. Here is High Contrast. It's George.

0: George Strait on your Cheeky Tuesday had such a good time with Sota on the show today. Let's, there was a really funny moment about the cartwheeling on stage.
1: Oh, yeah.
0: Yeah, we're going to bring that to you very shortly. The full podcast, text pod to 966. But right now,
2: get that fire extinguisher ready. It's George Drive's Hot Take Hot Seat.
0: Brooke, I'd like to know your opinion, your hot take, your saucy, your saucy...
1: Almost had it.
0: Hot take, your saucy thoughts. Your saucy thoughts on face paint.
1: In what?
0: Face paint on you, face paint on people.
1: I have been face painted at a festival once to look like a giant butterfly. Like one of those people which know what they're doing, you know?
0: How old were you?
1: 25, I think.
0: So years ago.
1: Yeah. I walked past. I thought it was an absolute fever dream, and I had to double take. But I was at Rhythm once,

0: walking past and seeing that live in the flesh.
1: Was she actually there, Brooke, or?
0: No, I had a look. She was there. Facemate, I mean, each their own, go get it. So it's like, if it's real good, it's good. And then you have your kids' parties one. You got people which put it on for sport. Just don't do the no bad one, okay?
1: What's that one?
0: It's the one where people do it and it's blackface and it's racist.
1: Yes. Okay, there you go. That's good. Okay, cool. That's your hot take on face paint.
0: Mm-hmm.
1: Yeah. If you've ever thought what it was like to do a cartwheel across the stage while Sota's playing, we talked about that today with him, so we'll play it to you next. Skepta, Chasing Status, and Suggs, it is Innocent Smile on George.

0: William.
1: So you start looking at me like that. It's like, I don't even know. I've just met you. Like, who the telling me how to behave in my life? It's like, take a look at yourself just for once. Do you see yourself? Look.

0: Magnetic. It is George Drive and your Cheeky Tuesday. Caught up with our friend Sota today on the show.
1: Yeah, the big Sot. He is in the country running a bunch of arena shows, but also he's got a 360 show in Tauranga on Thursday.
0: So mean.
1: Yeah.
0: We caught up with him to talk all things. And you can check out the full podcast, text pod to 966. I love a chat with Sota because you really just feel like there's no bars held. Like there's, you don't feel...
1: Like you'll say the wrong thing or ask the wrong question.
0: Yeah, but also I just feel like he's just hanging out.
1: Yeah.
0: He'll just like spill the beans and you get to know him a lot in these conversations.
1: Yeah.
0: And we got to talk to him about the very loose cannon that was some young breather doing a flip on stage. Oi, I saw on socials some dude came and did like a flip on stage.
2: Yeah. I got called out for basically not reacting to that at all. Did you see the video? Not like called out, but like someone was like, hey man, like, how did you not react to that? And I was like,
0: what you saw was
2: my reaction. No. My reaction was,
1: oh my God.
2: I mean, I think everyone thought he was with me for some reason to start with. And then he comes up and he does like a, I don't know, it was like a half front flip or something.
0: He
2: right?
0: stacked it. And I'm just,
2: but but the video, like you literally hear like, and do you know how hard that is to hear over those stage systems? Like, I think if there was no music on, it would have like echoed across the Dunedin Mountains. Like,
0: so embarrassing.
1: Yeah.
0: Honestly, God, because we don't like condone that behavior. You do not get up on stage while there's a DJ playing. Like, it's just like,
1: yeah, especially you know, obviously anyone, but when someone like Sota is putting on quite a production heavy and quite a full on show, and they have a lot going on in front of them,
0: yeah,
1: and operating four decks and all this thing, it's all very tight.
0: Yes.
1: It's a tight band operation.
0: Yeah, yeah. This is not your time to be like, I'm pretty pissed. My friends are like, go do a flip, and so you're going to go and do one.
1: Yeah, because you know it could have just like thrown off the whole thing, you know?
0: Yeah, it's dangerous, it's annoying, but also I love that you stacked it. If this is you listening right now, shame. You absolute idiot.
1: Got him.
0: 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Up next, it is Coven's new tune. Would you like to say how it's pronounced?
1: It is pronounced Just To Breathe.
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0: 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It's George Drive, Sunnybrook here with ya. 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
2: Guys, entries close this Friday, 8 a.m.
0: Oh, shit, you got not much time at all.
2: Yeah, that's right. But you don't actually have to do a whole lot. All you got to do is record a creative 15-second long video of you and your mates with a bit of a New Year's message, like a Happy New Year kind of message. Upload it to either Instagram or TikTok. Tag us, GeorgeFM, NZ, and Rhythm and Vines. And that is you in the drawer to have that video featured in the countdown video that plays just before midnight. In front of about probably 25,000 people this year, I'd say.
0: So sick. But also you could get premium camping for you and four, or you and three. That's passes, including a book a tent, four-person glamping tent, and premium camp too.
2: Yeah, so you'd be completely looked after. Wouldn't have to carry anything in the car, basically.
0: God, all you turn need to do up, is just turn on your phone and record a 15-second video.
2: Get it done, guys. Get it
0: stupid,
2: done.
0: Isn't it?
2: Get it done before Friday, 8 a.m.
0: Don't mind me. God, forgot I was on the radio just then.
2: What is that?
0: Oh, my God, Brooke.
2: Is that a hummus-laden celery stick?
0: Hello.
2: Brand new Coven. Talking about breathing, Cindy. Are you breathing
0: sorry,
2: in?
0: I'm
2: come
0: so
2: up for air there,
0: that,
2: mate.
0: That is quite possibly the worst thing ever. Just called Just Breathe. Just Breathe.

0: Couch Drive, Cinnabrook here with you as the resident film nerd of this radio show. I am taking myself off to one of my favourite pastimes, and that is going to preview films before anyone else, because...
1: Must be nice.
0: That is how I like to operate.
1: Because she doesn't want to go with the normies, so she needs to get in there first before you're spilling all your popcorn around the place and making joints sticky.
2: I was going to say, I'm really excited for you to see your fourth ever movie.
0: Well, thank God it's this one. It's a Kiwi director who is also a musician, Polly Hill, Paloma Schneidman. She has just premiered it at Sundance Film Festival, which is where?
1: Wild.
0: Producer Cam? Utah. I'd know that because I'm a film nerd.
1: Ooh.
0: But yeah, tonight it's like a really cool, it's like a little fundraiser thing for Auckland's Women's Centre. It's at Academy Cinemas.
1: Oh, okay.
0: Yeah, it should be good. The film sounds very up my alley. It's kind of like a coming of age film.
1: It feels set in New Zealand as well?
0: Set in New Zealand.
1: Oh, cool.
0: So like the sights of, you know, and the shots and whatnot, I feel like I know the places.
1: Yeah.
0: I think it actually was shot in a place where I like grew up.
1: Oh, okay.
0: So I feel like it's quite cool and like close to my heart in that way. But yeah, it is. Should I read you what it's about? In rural New Zealand, 14-year-old Sid is caught between her own burgeoning sexual curiosity and acceptance from an older group of girls. As she delves deeper into rebellion, she starts to leave behind a trail of destruction. Sounds good, eh?
1: Yeah.
0: Yeah.
1: So it's this real coming of age, maybe just letting loose in the early teens,
0: yeah,
1: trying to impress the older crowd.
0: Yeah, and like, don't we all just...
1: Stealing some booze.
0: Don't we all just like relate to that?
1: Yeah.
0: Yeah, so I'm looking forward to it. I'm going to that this evening, and I will come back with a fleeting...
1: A fleeting visit, very quick and sharp and short visit.
0: Yes,
1: I
0: think I'll just give you a little bit of a rundown and say, yes, it was an awesome film.
2: Awesome. And then you'll go to Sundance next year, right?
0: Yes, I've been dancing around the subject for a while.
1: Brilliant. Should we do Play of the Day next?
0: Yes.
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1: Time for Player of the Day.
0: Yes, true. Holy shit. How could we forget? Who got Player of the Day yesterday?
2: It was me, I think.
0: It was you. Good for you.
2: Thanks.
0: Did you enjoy that 24 hours?
2: Yeah, it was really nice.
0: That's nice.
1: Who knows, it might carry on for 24 hours.
2: Yeah. Well, I've tried to really push for it in the 11th hour by filling up Sin's drink bottle before.
1: Oh, she did it. It went unnoticed.
0: No, I will be honest. I walked past and I said, what are you doing? And he said, filling up your drink bottle.
2: Yeah, she didn't even notice I'd taken it.
0: And I said, thank you very much.
1: She loves accusing.
0: Kind.
1: She loves accusing. What are you doing
0: out of
1: your seat?
0: But as soon as I find out that I'm in the wrong, I will say, I'm very sorry. And I won't do that
1: and
0: again.
1: And I will slip my bottle.
0: And I will do it again. No, I would like to actually put someone forward, if that's all right.
2: Okay.
0: Brooke, considering
1: really?
0: All things,
1: yeah.
0: I would like to put you forward for basically telling us that you're a creep.
1: You can only imagine how freaked out a lot of people were walking past and seeing that live in the flesh.
0: Was she actually there, Brooke, or?
1: No, I had a look. She was there.
0: That was Brooke talking about his female friend getting a top up body paint.
1: Well,
0: over a bare chest.
1: I've always said it. Don't disrespect the arts, and body paint is one of them.
0: True. Would you like to
1: loophole?
0: Would you agree on that?
2: Yeah, we can give it to him.
0: Okay. We just
1: Thank you guys.
0: You've just got to fill his cup a little bit, and then he'll be all right.
2: He also arranged our really lovely guest today, so he can
0: True.
2: Have it. You know.
1: There we go.
0: Well done, Brooke.
1: Thank you very much.
0: Well done.
1: Do hold up. You know how we're playing that noise, and it's like the lotto noise.
0: Yeah, and everyone's like not really into it. Yeah.
1: Nah, they're just like, they think they've won because they hear it and they haven't. But. It's quite like an elderly person to think, but to do. But should we get into like a George Drive Lotto syndicate where one person buys a ticket each week?
0: Let's talk about that on the off air.
1: Okay.
0: Love Divide. Ross from Friends is our last cunny this evening. Gorgeous recall. We'll see you tomorrow for a Wicked Wednesday or a Work It Out Wednesday.
1: Oh, yeah.

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12: And we're in. Rangi with you. Know my

club mode is activated. We start building that energy right through the night. First into the Shire is Johnny Calvert. He's been away from the studio for the last month, and tonight he returns bringing that slick, club-focused energy and a USB full of tunes ready to get things moving. From 10, Valks is back for another dance around the studio with deep, groove-fueled minimal beats. And closing us out is Rams B with Lost in Sound, taking us into the hypnotic end of the night with those deep, progressive sounds. Three sets, three flavors, one very tasty musical feast. Meow, let's get the night started correct with the latest one from the queen of the midweek disco. This is Pixie Lane with Let Me In on George Nights.

0: to funk on George Knights, you with Rangi, taking you through to midnight. Now let's get in on this.
1: Big fresh banger, straight out of the musical oven. Still hot, still steaming. It's our big fresh banger.
0: And tonight's tune comes with a little history. Our banger tonight was inspired by Saint Etienne's Only Love Can Break Your Heart, a 90s classic that transformed Neil Young's 1970 original into a dreamy house-infused pop record. It's Inception. It's a rework of a remix of an original from 1970. Julian Fischmer takes that inspiration and he flips it for 2026. It's

0: Chasing Status with Gone Too Far on George Knight's Rangi. Riding through the evening with you, and a shout out to the Tuesday crew. Bringing the fire for our big fresh banger tonight, Julian Fijmer with Broken Love. Now, it's the latest one from this Dutch producer. He spent years sharpening his sound. 2025 changed everything for Fijmer. His tune, Get Stupid, went from a studio experiment to a global breakout, hitting number one on Beatport. And suddenly, Chris Stassi, Clooney, Michael Beebe, and some of the biggest names in the scene were playing his music. Julian Fijmer has arrived, and I reckon we're going to be hearing a lot more from him in the future. Now you hold tight, our music news is on the way. We talk about the Guinness World Records for one Electric Avenue artist. Before that, Chris Lake and A-Trip, Make Your Fight, and Sub Focus will push the tempo into Shakes of a Lamb's Tail on George Knights.
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0: Karangi taking you through. Now let's get into this. As is the way each week, each Tuesday night, we drop into your breakdown music news.
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2: Cheers to Thrive.
0: Right, Calvin Harris news. The Scottish DJ and producer has just had a 1.6 million person audience officially recognised by Guinness World Records as the biggest ever for a DJ set by a single artist. It happened back in February at a free pre-carnival street party in Sao Paulo, Brazil, with Calvin performing from a carnival float as a whole chunk of Sao Paulo became one enormous dance floor. 1.6 million people. Here's some context for you. That's more people dancing to Calvin Harris at that gig than there are in the entire South Island. And not just by a little bit, by over 300,000 people. Imagine trying to find your mates after going to the toilet. You text them, "Where are you?" They reply, "By Calvin." That does not help me at all. The soundtrack for the world record set included some serious Calvin classics. We found Love, One Kiss, This Is What You Came For, I Need Your Love, and just a reminder, Calvin Harris is heading to Christchurch for Electric Avenue 2027, playing his only New Zealand show on Saturday, February 27th. 1.6 million people in Sao Paulo, and then, eventually, Hagley Park. This is the way, and that.
1: That was The Breakdown. Music news on George.
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0: All right, now let's get back into it with Netana. This is Kanapa on George Nights.

0: tomorrow on George Breakfast with Lee, Becky B and Surly.
1: That's right, it's George D&B 3 Hundy season and Surly is on the Orcs with our crate dig. And we're chatting to an Aussie listener campaigning for that number one spot.
0: George Breakfast, back live tomorrow from 6 a.m.

0: Sunny Patera and Becky Hill would say something on George Knight's Rangi's With Ya. Now history will be made this New Year's Eve in beautiful Gisborne, and mates, we've got something for you.
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0: Oh yes, George FM is gassed to present Rhythm and Vines Chapter 24, the final dance in Gisborne. 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All you need is 15 seconds, your mates, and a New Year's message that's more creative than Happy New Year, see you next year. 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Now let's roll back into the beats with Rudimental. 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

0: AFL prelim finals are this weekend, but in the rugby, Northland will defend the Ramfurly Shield against Counties Manukau this weekend. Saturday, 2 p.m, and I tell you, the MPC has been on this year. Just gutted I can't make it to the game in Whangarei. Win, and Northland keep the Loggerwood over summer. Iconic things. Now you hold tight. Club Mode is engaged in a little over an hour, and bringing the beats is our man Johnny Calvert, back after a wee sabbatical. Tunes, big energy, all of that. George Knights feels damn good.
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0: Yes, yes, George Nights. Rangi's with you, taking you through to the witching hour where the tracks get deeper and the night gets loose. Now let's get in. Over the next hour, it's the best damn tunes broadcast across the motu and around the world. Then from 9, we're in. Club mode is engaged. First through the door is Johnny Calvert. He's been off the George airwaves for a month. So tonight is our reunion with big tech house energy, rolling grooves and surely a fresh bag of weapons in the mix. Then from 10, Balk steps back into the studio. Our next finest DJ winner is bringing the minimal heat, deep grooves, stripped back percussion and bass lines doing the heavy lifting. Then we hand the keys to Rams V and Lost in Sound for an hour of hypnotic progressive beats, deep movement and lush energy right through to midnight. Three sets, three different journeys, all roads leading to the dance floor. Meow, let's roll back into the night with Ricky Reed on George Nights.

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1: 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Oh, my, I'm the greatest.
0: Now, you know that here at George, we love getting out of the big smoke and the regions. You don't get as many gigs as you deserve, so we've created the George FM Regional Rave. It's a George takeover headlined by the legend Quicks in a random region around New Zealand and voted for by you. And the votes are officially in. And that region? Rangiora. We're heading your way to transform an unsuspecting local venue into the hottest club in town for one unforgettable night. Rangiora crew, you get ready for an epic night Saturday, October 10th with Quicks and a bunch of the George crew. Limited free tickets will be available soon. You keep listening to George for all the info. All thanks to Hard Rated, the hottest RTD in town. Low on sugar, highly rated, and hard not to like. All right, let's get back into the groove with Seba and Cavi. This is It's Love on Jordan.

is back. Votes are open. And right now, I'm deep in it, trying to wrestle my own top 10 into shape because I believe in voting. You show up, you do your part, then you sit back and watch the whole countdown unfold knowing you had a hand in it. Problem is, I've whittled it down to 90. 90. Somehow that needs to become 10. Good news is, I've got some time on my side. So the elimination process starts at the gym tomorrow morning. And it is a process. Meow, in half an hour, George flips into club mode. Johnny Calvert's back behind the desk after his sabbatical. Valks takes over at 10, rolling us through to midnight. Then from 11, Ramsby and Lost in Sound carry us into the wee hours with beats built for exactly that. You keep it on, George. The groove energy is increasing.

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0: With rain on George Knight's, Rangi's with you, riding through till midnight. Now it's that time of the year again. Let's talk countdowns.
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0: 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Now let's roll back into the beautiful beats. 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
1: That's right, it's George D&B 3 Hundy season and Surly is on the Orcs with our crack dig. 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

0: Fred again with Delilah on George Knight's Rangi, taking you through, and it's the 8 o'clock hour, and it's time.
1: Flipped and found, digging up the tunes, giving classics a proper 2026 rework.
0: Now, you know a tune is properly iconic when you only need to say one word. Sandstorm. 25 years after Darude unleashed the original upon humanity, he's gone back into the lab for the Storm 25 mix. Darude rebuilt the track from scratch, recreating the original before rebuilding those key sounds and giving the whole thing some 2026 muscle. We're talking big room energy, melodic techno, orchestral textures. The melody, it's still there. The DNA, it's still there, but he's given it some 2026 juice. Vamanos, let's get in. George Knight flipped and found, and this is Darude on the flip of his own track. This is Sandstorm, the Storm 25 mix.

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7: And we're in. The countdown has ended. Club mode has been engaged on George Nights. The lights are low. The volume is increasing. You get ready to send through the fire emojis to 966 because stepping up to soundtrack the next hour is Johnny Calvert. He's back from his sabbatical. Welcome back into the studio, my friend. Ah, I thought you would be. I'm not sure what's happened. Let's try this. And this. No. And that. Is it even plugged in? I tell you what, why don't you come over here? Come over to this one. Move over to this microphone, my friend.
8: Check one.
7: Ah, there we go.
8: Except I can't hear myself. Hang on, do I have headphones here? There we go.
7: Hey.
8: I'm alive.
7: Welcome back in.
8: Mate, it's great to be back. I don't know if it was much of a sabbatical, but we're back.
7: During the sabbatical, people, they go off.
8: Mm.
7: So I've got some friends that were on a sabbatical.
8: Mm-hmm.
7: You don't stop working.
8: Ah, okay. So it's not a holiday.
7: It's not a holiday. When you're doing a sabbatical, if you're like a professor, you would then go off and do some research. So if anything, you get away from your 9 to 5 where you're doing the same kind of stuff.
8: And you go
7: into like more intensive work. And that's the idea of it.
8: You have been doing some more intensive work. Yeah, it's been interesting. The day job had ramped up its intensity over the last few weeks. I loved it. It was a great opportunity to be part of. But now that's over, and I'm keen to get into it.
7: Excellent. Now, Tami, we were just talking about something that you've got coming up over summer.
8: Yeah.
7: And there are many festivals around. There are many, but
8: there
7: you've
8: are
7: got
8: quite
7: some.
8: A few.
7: There's one that you're part of that seems to be quite new. What's it called?
8: It is called Friends Soup.
7: And where is it?
8: It is in the Hawke's Bay. I believe you might be looking at it right now because I don't know the details off the top of my head.
7: So it's at northern Waimarama Beach in the Hawke's Bay.
8: Right.
7: And it runs for 2 days. No, 3 days. From the 8th of January right through till the 10th.
8: Yeah.
7: And it's got an interesting lineup. There's a number of different DJs there. You're going to be playing there.
8: I'm going to be
7: but
8: playing there.
7: But the story there. Behind it is sounding quite good and familiar. It sounds really familiar. How did this one come about?
8: So, he's a friend of mine, Charlie, and he would basically just throw festivals for our friends group down there. And we'd all just, like, obviously, because we're all over the country, so we'd kind of just go there normally on a weekend in the summer that's not already booked up.
7: Yes.
8: Put that on, cool. And I would play a set, but everyone's just, everyone's volunteering. You're all just people jumping on the guitar or whatever, having fun. But this year, he's like, okay, I'm going to do something proper. I'm actually going to start off a festival. So that's what it is. And mate, I'm looking forward to it.
7: And that story is, it is familiar. It's one of those ones that pops up. I hear the same kind of story over and over again. I feel like Rhythm and Vine started as a bunch of mates who are like throwing parties for themselves.
8: Yeah.
7: And then they're like, well, that went down. Well, let's put that on as a thing.
8: Let's expand it. Let's get some
7: 25
8: proper.
7: Years later, it's the iconic festival that it is. But Matakana Rama as well. I hear
8: Rama?
7: that started as a group of friends who were having parties.
8: Yeah.
7: And then they were like, let's just make it a little bit bigger and invite some people along who will pay.
8: Who knows, mate? 20 years' time, we could be talking about Friends Soup as the spot,
7: 100%.
8: Early January.
7: Yeah, and you were there with their first lineup.
8: First lineup.
7: All right, so people, if you're keen to head along to that Friend Soup 2027 happening 8th to the 10th of January, Waimarama Beach. You can go find details with that one at humantics.com. It's a tricky one, Humantics. I'm always like, what's the Latin? No.
8: I don't know. I don't know what that means.
7: No, you just hunt it down. Use the power of Google.
8: All right.
7: Should we jump in?
8: Let's jump in.
7: All right, coming to you live and direct out of the Jordan studio, this is our friend, Johnny Calvert.

been sending through the fire emojis, the energy, and 966. You can do that too, just like Amy. She's doing Endless Stairmaster. It's a cardio thing ahead of the New Zealand Pro Figure Pro Show this weekend in Glenfield. Big ups to everybody taking part in that. Dedication is a real thing. I think there's also physique this weekend. Peak week is on, my friends.

Yes, yes, George Nines, and this is Johnny Calvert in the mix, taking us through to the top of the hour, and it's so good to have him back. Joe texting through, yes, Johnny's back. And Josh, wanting to know how slicked over Johnny's hair is tonight. It's not slicked over tonight. He's got a lot more air in his hair. A lot more air in his hair.

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0: George Knights. And this has been Johnny Calvert in the mix across the last hour, brother. Good to have you back in. Good dropping those beats. And you went a little bit harder than normal.
1: I did say I would. I did give you a warning.
0: Brother,
1: we started with the normal stuff. And then we went. Then we went a bit.
0: I'll tell you what. I was here for it. It was going like, obviously I was here. I was literally in
1: Yeah, you're literally
0: room,
1: standing literally right standing there. Right so there. You but, didn't have anywhere to go, mate. If you hated it, you're still stuck there.
0: But that was great.
1: Oh, thanks, bro. Appreciate it. It's great to be back.
0: Oh, thank you so much for. I'm glad that you had that time. I feel like you've come back. You're all refreshed, you've just dropped some heat in there.
1: You know what it's like when you're just burning. Is it burning the candle at both ends? Is that the saying?
0: Yes.
1: Yeah. It was one of those times, and I was like, okay, give me 4 weeks, mate. Let me get my shit together, and I'll get back to you.
0: And you've brought the fire as well.
1: Thanks, bro.
0: Now, coming up, top of the next hour, we roll back into it. Valks is in the studio. She's ready. She's rearing to go, always with the energy. We're looking forward to this, but as is our way, just thanking Johnny Calvert for the last hour of goodness.
1: Thank you, mate.
0: Brother, good to have you back.
1: Great to be back.
0: George Knights, it's feeling good.
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0: And we're in. George Knights, can I get some volume on that sound bed? Yes, we can. There we go. George Knights, you're here with Rangi, taking you through till midnight. And joining me in the studio, a frequent flyer here, is Valks.
14: That's
0: welcome,
14: me.
0: Welcome, my friend.
14: Hello.
0: Look at your bouncy self.
14: I know. I've got so much energy today.
0: Excellent. And it's not all down to the energy drinks either.
14: No.
0: No. I feel like you're an energy person.
14: Yes, it's the natural energy, the ADHD.
0: Now, your superpowers are kicking in. The meds are wearing off in the evening.
14: Yes, that is.
0: They do, don't they? Yeah, I had a friend, one of our other regulars came in. She was like, you get all my ADHD superpowers because... The meds are definitely worn off by the time I come in at like 9, 10 o'clock at night.
14: Yeah.
0: So, yeah, but it's all hyper energy here.
14: It is. I don't know how I'm going to sleep tonight, so, because I always get hyped after a set.
0: Now, before we jump in, just want to send a big shout out to the legend Johnny Calvert for the last hour of goodness. He's been away for a month, so it feels like he's just brought the energy back in. All refreshed. Sometimes you just need a break and you come back and you're like, yeah, we're going to get back in.
14: Yeah.
0: We're going to get back in. And 100%. He definitely did. Just went a lot harder than he normally does.
14: Oh,
0: and I'm here
14: for
0: that.
14: Yep. He played some tunes. They were amazing.
0: They were. You know, you forget he's been around for a minute doing what he does. And I think even when you're doing that for a while, sometimes just having a little pause, you come back and you're like, oh, I've been dying to just throw these kind of things in.
14: Yeah. Totally agree.
0: Now tell me about you. What's been happening in your world?
14: What can we expect tonight? Oh, I'm going to go pretty hard tonight as well. So, because I've been playing a lot of like real minimal underground house recently.
0: Yes.
14: Really enjoying it, but because my energy's so high today, I need high energy tonight.
0: Hey, this is the way. Shall we jump in then?
14: Yes, let's go.
0: All right, coming to you live and direct out of the George studio. This is Valks taking us through for the next energy. And you heard the lady. She's going high energy. And if you want to watch along, we normally have a visualizer going while the mixers are on. And tonight we're watching Leni Rammsteiner, who is some kind of bodybuilder. She is jacked.

0: George Knights, and this is Valks in the mix, taking us through to the top of the hour, and she's just bringing the energy. You should see her. She's dancing around the studio. It is a wonderful thing. Big shout out going out to the City Fringe Glen, sending through the big energy. And to Liam, who texts through saying, can I get a shout out to my partner Rachel? Her mum came over this evening for dinner. She was staying for quite a while. She said, can we put some music on? We said, what would you like to listen to? She said, jazz. We popped on George. Mum's gone home. But they did say, it's all jazz. It's all jazz.
1: And the DJ is my deacon. But the music is my God. Let me know you're here.

0: George Knights. Big shout out going out to Fred and Frankie. They're dancing around, doing the housework, getting in some shapes. And this is Valks taking us through to the top of the hour.
1: Shake that, baby.
0: And this mix has been a hell of a lot of fun.

George Knights, and this has been Valks in the Mix across the last hour, just bringing the energy. Now, if this has been your kind of flavor, you hunt her down on Insta at Valks_DJ. See what she's got cooking up over the next couple of months. There is a gig that's coming up for her in October. It is Hardphoria presents Lestrange. It's at a secret warehouse. You can find details for that on her Instagram. And you know she brings the vibes each and every time she steps up to the wheels of steel. Feels damn good, I tell ya. Coming up top of the next hour, we roll into some progressive house. Our man Rams B bringing Lost in Sound. Just such a lush way to roll out of the hour. But a big shout out going out to Valks. How good has this been? To all the dancers, I understand.

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10: Kua timata, rangi with ya, George Knight, and a big shout out to our mate Valks, bringing the beats across the last hour. Always so glorious. And it's time to slip into our final mix of the evening with the DJ and promoter who's always busy, always bringing treats for the community, and his next gig is something special. He's bringing Argentina's progressive house royalty Mariano Melino to our shores. Man's 20 years deep in the game, sharing digs with Hernan Cataneo himself. He brings that melodic techno magic to the mothership Friday the 9th of October. Details for that one at lostinsound.co.nz. But let's get in. Lights down. Let it move you. This is Rams V with Lost in Sound on George Knights.

0: mates. And that's your Tuesday road trip done. Rams V bringing excellent pressure with Lost in Sound rolling us right through to the wee hours. Now, if this has been a bit of you, a flavour that you fancy, you keep up with what Rams has cooking this summer by heading along to lostinsound.co.nz. Now, we'll be back with you from 7pm tomorrow with mixes from Pixie Lane, Drave and Starmageddon. Till then, you keep safe, you live large, and you dance every day. George Knights feels damn good.
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0: This is another George Club classic. He Waiata Hoki Mahara from 2008.

How would you like to be forever immortalised in the final ever Rhythm and Vines countdown video at the Waiohikia Estate? Georgia FM is stoked to present Rhythm and Vines 2026. And we're giving you the opportunity to etch yourself into history among some of the biggest cultural touchstones and viral moments of 2026. Record

0: The winner will be featured in the countdown video and win a premium camping package and festival pass for four people. December 28th, 2026 to January 1st, 2027. The final dance in Gisborne goes down. 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
1: George is on all day at the crematorium. 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

How would you like to be forever immortalised in the final ever Rhythm and Vines countdown video at the Waiohika Estate? 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And we're giving you the opportunity to etch yourself into history among some of the biggest cultural touchstones and viral moments of 2026. Record

0: The winner will be featured in the countdown video and win a premium camping package and festival pass for four people. 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
17: Morning, Glenn here with the latest at 6. The call to strip Gloria Vale Trust of its charitable status has been described as a long time coming. Liz Gregory from the Leavers Support Group says the first investigation began more than a decade ago.
18: Petitions, visits to government, stacks of emails, multiple interviews. This has probably had thousands of hours poured into it.
17: A man critically injured in Lower Hutt has died in hospital. They were injured during a disorder incident on Waterloo Road last month. A 45-year-old man has now been charged with manslaughter. Two men and a woman are facing serious charges in Bay of Plenty, including kidnapping and impersonating police. It's claimed they detained two young people while pretending to be detectives. One was even in possession of an unmarked former police car. The scrapping of the Resource Management Act has been touted as the biggest overhaul of the country's planning system in three decades. Minister in charge Chris Bishop very happy. And Dunedin's Scenic Hotel will stay closed for a third night with a gas-like smell still being investigated. The hotel was handed back to staff, but the smell returned yesterday afternoon. In sport,
19: Jackson Cartwright throws up a prayer. It doesn't count, and the Bullets win at home.
17: From Sky Sport and Aussie Basketball's NBL, our Breakers missing a three-pointer at the death. The Brisbane Bullets winning 88-85 at a sold-out Pat Rafter Arena. The first game in the NBL with an open roof. And in rugby league with Machinery House and a league of their own, two star halves have been confirmed for the NRL finals this weekend. Sam Walker back for the Roosters, Nathan Cleary cleared for the Panthers.
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20: Cloudy for the top half of the North Island. Bit of frost around Manawatu and Wairarapa today. Southerlies in Wellington. Further south, bit of frost tonight around Blenheim. Looking fine elsewhere. Few scattered showers, Christchurch.
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1: I was driving to work today, and for the first time, I'm going to say, felt like forever, it was getting light. And we start early. Did you feel that, Mouse, driving down the motorway?
2: I did, actually.
1: Yeah, I was like, holy shit, it's almost summer.
0: Summers are coming there, team.
1: Oh, my God, it makes me feel so good.
0: Absolutely. All right, well, we'll get rip into the show, eh? Surly's going to be joining us shortly, and a new little snip of a Canine record we're going to play you next. It's out tomorrow.
3: Keen.
0: So good. Right, Lance Savali, Rita Ora, it is higher on George. Stay there.

0: George Breakfast on your Wednesday. High contrast around me there. It is 10 minutes past 6. Show is brought to you by Makita, of course. 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
1: How exciting is this? Teaming up with Rafaella. It's a record called Deeper that he has been teasing for a little while now. And it's going to be on his brand new album, Reflections. It's out October 2nd, but this is one of the singles off it. Have a listen out on UKF.

0: She's been on so much stuff. Think Andromedic and Icando, Hold Me in Heaven.
1: Oh, yeah, big record.
0: She's
1: yeah.
0: on Lee Matthews, You and I.
1: Yeah.
0: She's on a couple records with Skepsis. She's on a record with Graphic. So she is kind of like this next big name in drum and bass. But yeah, a record with K9 tomorrow. So excited to see him back releasing on UKF.
1: K9's on some bills, isn't he, coming up?
0: Yeah, he ones? Is on the D&B. Wait, hang on. I might
1: All
0: get this
1: stars?
0: Wrong. Hold the line, caller. Yeah. I don't want to get this wrong. Yeah, D&B All-Stars.
1: There you
0: in
1: go.
0: In a matter of two, what, couple of weeks, Auckland and Christchurch. First weekend of October, bring it on.
1: Well, right, just in time to drop his album. It's like an album release tour.
0: Pretty much, mate.
1: Okay.
0: And do you know who else is on that lineup? Cameron Crooked, Born on Road, Crossy, Disruptor, and Oko.
1: Wow, fantastic. All right, well, we're heading to Goon, Rangiora, for a bit of a George Duff. We're going to tell you about it next, because half an hour out of the chicha, out of the O3,
0: yeah,
1: is
0: about that.
1: About that.
0: I've spent a lot of time in Goon. It's a real special place in my heart, Lee.
1: Well, funny you should say, we're going to ring one of your old haunts next.
0: Oh, no.
1: And just check in. It's Saatchi. It's Jungle on George.

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0: It is George Breakfast on your Wednesday, 1991. Love is the answer at 6:22. All right, we're hitting the region.
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0: Yeah, we're stoked to team up with Hard Rated for the George FM Regional Rave, the George Takeover, headlined by the Lord of the Low End, Quicks, and more random region around the country, as voted by you.
2: Yes, not so random anymore, though. It has been revealed that the region, George FM, is partying in is the mighty Rangiora. We are going to be transforming an unsuspecting local venue into the hottest club in town for one night only. It's all thanks to hard-rated RTD, easy drinking, low in sugar, hard not to like.
0: Yeah, Goon, get ready for an epic night, Saturday, October 10th with Quicks, bunch of George crew. Limited free tickets will be available soon, so keep listening to George for all the info. Cheers to Hard Rated, the hottest RTD in town, low in sugar, highly rated. I reckon we should call one of your old haunts.
2: Oh, mate, one of my favourite places on this earth. So I worked in Goon for a long, long time, and that means I had a pie shop.
0: Oh, all right, let's try it. See if they answer. The Pie Bin Bakery. Ooh.
3: Hello, the Pie Bin Bakery. How can I help?
0: Hi, mate. Look, it's Lee and Becky here calling from George FM. I just wanted to check in on how you guys are going there. We're coming to Rangiora very shortly.
3: And okay.
0: I hear you guys do a cracking pie. Becky here used to be a regular at your bakery.
2: I used to be a regular at your bakery, mate. And that chicken cranberry you do is in my dreams every night.
3: Okay. So you want me to save some for you, or?
0: Oh, well, we're not going to be there for a little bit, but
3: okay.
0: Yeah, but no, thank you very much, and everything going well there? Business is booming, is it?
3: Yeah.
2: How's
3: it's not too bad, yeah.
2: How's Rangiora going? Good?
3: Yeah, it's very good. So far, so good. Yep.
2: You have to come to, we're coming to do a rave in your hometown.
0: Yeah, maybe you can do the food.
3: Okay.
0: How much is a mince and cheese down there at the old Pie Bin and Goon?
3: $7.80.
0: $7.80. Ooh, okay. Well, must be a good one then.
3: Yeah, quite popular.
0: Have you entered the Bakel's Pie Awards before?
3: No.
0: Oh,
2: you should. I reckon you're in with a bloody good crack, mate. Your pies are delicious.
0: All right, mate. All right, buddy. Well, you go well and up the Goon, and we'll see you soon, okay?
3: Okay, bye. Yeah, you guys have a good day.
2: You too.
0: What a legend, eh? Go and check them out, actually. The Pie Bin in June.
2: Look, at 966 is going off. That real ones know. Go see the Pie Bin. Dude, so good.
0: Looks like they do smiley faces on top with the pastry, and I think that's extra mile shit. If that's what 80 cents more gets you on a mince and cheese, I'm happy with that.
2: If you're hungover at work on a Friday, may I recommend they do a hissing dim sum.
0: Do they?
2: Oh, yeah.
0: I'm a big fan of the old dimmy.
2: Yeah, real greasy shit, you know?
0: Good shit.
2: Yeah,
0: mate.
2: Yum.
0: All right, let's get Surly in next. And there's a massive cool show coming from Wellington we're talking about next. Stay there.
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15: Ian here at 6.30. The Resource Management Act has been scrapped, with two new laws replacing it passing in Parliament. Minister Chris Bishop says it will allow more New Zealanders to use property as they choose to. Advocates are relieved that Gloria Vale is losing its charitable status. Liz Gregory from the Leavers Support Trust says many at the religious community have been contemplating their future. Two men and a woman have been arrested in Bay of Plenty, accused of detaining two young people by impersonating police detectives. And in the States, the official cause of death for actress Hayden Panettiere has been revealed, an accidental death. A coroner saying an autopsy shows she died from a mixture of fentanyl, Xanax and other drugs found in her system. And in sport, our Breakers came up just short in their game in Aussie Basketball's NBL in Brisbane last night, missing a three-pointer at the buzzer, with the Bullets winning 88-85.
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17: Cloudy for the top half of the North Island, bit of frost around Manawatu and Wairarapa today, southerlies in Wellington. Further south, bit of frost tonight around Blenheim, looking fine elsewhere. A few scattered showers, Christchurch.
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18: Yeah, sure is. Rise and grind. It is 6.30 on your Wednesday, Surly. Good morning.
19: Good morning, team.
18: You're looking better, mate, Neil.
19: Oh, thank you. Did I look shit yesterday, did I?
18: Well, after you said you got home, what time you got in Sunday, Monday morning, I was like, sure, that's going to hurt for a couple of days.
19: Yeah, thanks. Bounce back pretty quick these days.
18: Yeah.
20: That's good. You are piss fit.
19: Looking forward to Friday night.
18: Happening Friday, Surly?
19: Soda.
18: Oh, Soda Stream.
19: Yeah, can't wait.
18: Jeez, okay. All right, we're going to go to Wellington next. If you like car racing, there's something pretty cool happening, isn't there?
20: Oh, my God, this has perked my ears. is up, some of the biggest names in motorsport. Wow, that's so bad. It goes like this. Thank you. Hey, yeah, that was
18: Cortina.
20: Good.
18: Yeah. Cortina. We'll have a look at it next. It's Delta Heavy on George.

0: It is George Breakfast on your Wednesday. Two-Face there with Love Again. Show is brought to you by Makita's XGT Power Tools, built for the toughest job sites. All right, we head to Wellington. There's a great little gig coming up.
1: Dude, what would you do if I told you that a four-time F1 world champion was coming to Aotearoa to race?
2: I would ask you why this isn't everywhere in the news.
1: Dude, I know. Oh, my God. Okay, so Bogans, listen up. Even if you're not a Bogan, this is absolutely crazy. So there is a worldwide kind of event, I'm going to say. It's not a proper race or schedule by any means of the imagination, called Race of Champions.
0: Okay.
1: And it has been announced that it's coming to Aotearoa. It's coming to Te Whanganui o Tauru, Wellington. And they have so far announced 6 world-class drivers. Listen to this. Sebastian Vettel.
2: Oh.
1: 4 times F1 world champ.
2: That's a big pull.
0: Is that a big name?
1: Gigantic.
2: Yeah, okay. You'd know his face.
0: Not as good as Greg Murphy, though. Carry on.
1: I'm going to say this is almost bigger. Current F1 and 10 times F1 Grand Prix winner, Valtteri Bottas.
0: Yeah, never heard of him. Greg's better.
1: No, what? Stop. Jen. Stop offending me.
2: Look, you're trying to wind her up.
0: Greg,
1: it's working.
0: Yeah.
1: One of the greats in 2025 Supercars champion, Chas Mostert.
0: Yeah, now you're talking.
2: Now you're talking.
0: Yeah, I'm in.
1: One of our very own, and what a legend he is, New Zealand rally champion, Hayden Paddon.
0: Oh, yeah, Paddy's good. Yeah.
1: And then they've just announced another 2 Supercars champions, Brody Kostecki and Will Brown.
0: Sticky's in there, mate. Good stuff.
1: And
0: good driver.
1: There is more to come. This is Hayden Paddon and Chas having a chat about who they'd like to see New Zealand and Australia be on. Who would they would like to see be on the New Zealand and Australia teams?
0: Okay.
1: Do we have
3: New Zealand teams? Are they going to be?
4: Well, we need SVG, I reckon, on our team.
1: SVG.
4: We need Liam. Maybe Mad Mike or Scotty McLaughlin.
3: Scotty.
4: Yeah.
3: Scott Dixon. Yeah. Well, it just keeps going.
4: Mitch Evans.
3: How many New Zealand teams are they going to be?
4: Brendan Hartley.
3: For Australia, I think it can't go past Will Brown and Brody Kostecki. They made it all the way to the finals in the team. I think everyone we had last year was just world-class in all their own disciplines. So surely, hopefully a very similar lineup, because it was so much fun behind the scenes as well.
0: No Greg Murphy, though. Disrespect him.
2: Disrespect
0: him.
2: You need to move on from that.
1: He might be hosting or commentating or something.
2: SVG, the hot sauce.
1: Yeah, like they're dropping some huge names. And the beauty of this is that it's at the start of Jan, so it's in most of the fellas' off-season. So it's on Henry Stadium, Te Whanganui o Tauru, Wellington, January 9th and 10th. It's 2 days. And the beauty of this is that they're all in the same car. So
0: V8.
1: They do race. That I don't know what they're going to be racing. But it was teams versus teams and champions versus champions. But they put them in the exact same car. So you truly see how quick and talented
0: these guys are.
1: Imagine if they got Scott Dixon or Liam Lawson. Like, that is absolutely bloody crazy.
2: Like, they're going to put a track down.
1: They're going to put a track down in the middle of Henry Stadium in the Cake Tin.
0: Cool.
2: Sick.
0: I'm in for that. About time that stadium was used for a bit of good.
2: Hey, come on. The Warriors were there this year, mate. You've moved on way too quick for my liking, Jen.
0: Sure.
2: But this sounds unreal.
1: Yeah. Unreal. So, Bogans rejoice. I'll see you there. Oh, my God.
0: Bogans rejoice. All right, let's get back into it. Sonny Federer, Becky Hill. Apparently the potluck is returning, guys. We go there next. George.

0: George Breakfast on your Wednesday. Sub Focus here with Elevate at 6:54. Now, apparently, the potluck is returning.
1: That's right. There is this great article on Stuff this morning, and it's talking about a potluck and what people bring.
0: He doesn't even know what a potluck is, Sirly, I don't think.
2: It's like a shared lunch, right? But the dinner version.
1: Yeah,
0: I get it. Yeah. Okay, fair enough.
2: You close. Like bring a pot and try your luck.
0: Bring a dish. It's more around bringing a dish to a little bit of a
2: sounds, you know, a bit like
0: get together. Well, mate, anything can happen after a pot like that.
2: Yeah, of course it can.
1: Wow. Anyway, way to derail this. No.
0: Yeah.
1: We are talking about potlucks, and I feel like it's something we actually haven't done here at George Breakfast. We haven't really shared many meals together. We've hung out a bit. We've drunk a lot of beers, but we've had no consumption of Kai, now that I think about it.
0: Now the appetite disappears, isn't it?
2: Kiwi duff and chips, that's about it, isn't it?
0: Yeah, I get it. Yeah.
1: So, round the room, if we're doing a potluck, what are you bringing? Lee,
0: I'll start.
1: Kick us
0: so
1: off.
0: What I would do is I'd just do a little lamb roast in the slow cooker.
1: Mm. Oh, would you, you little devil?
0: And I'd get that and I'd put that on for 6 hours during the day. And then I'd just a small one because I'm not
2: you
0: a massive one.
2: You are not doing 6 hours of prep to have dinner with us three.
0: No, well, a potluck is a potluck. I put all these seasonings on it, make a very Mediterranean. It's a long spit. A big sesh. And then make a beautiful beautiful homemade tzatziki.
2: Oh, you're hired.
1: You've officially gained entry to my next potluck.
0: Wow, that's great.
1: Sirly, what about you?
2: I don't think I'm getting invited. Trying to think of things I could whip up.
0: / order from Uber Eats and put on a plate.
2: I can cook, but nothing that I would present to my fam, like to my friends. Nah, both of us. Pretty even split, really.
1: That's going to be...
2: Look, I can do a good cheese board.
1: I'm happy with a cheese board.
2: Happy with that. Mother-in-law does a hissing cob loaf.
1: Mousy,
0: now that's good.
1: What are you bringing to my potluck, girl?
3: Well, Sirly just took my cheese board, but I could do some appetizers.
1: Oh, what are
3: you thinking? Like little saucy rolls, some savouries, like that.
0: Love a bit of sauce.
1: This is getting, funny. I'm going to bring... I reckon I could got a hissing cheesecake or a hissing dessert in me.
2: Oh, so you got a dessert.
1: Yeah,
0: homemade, or are you going to just go to the...
1: No, of course I'm going to homemade.
2: No, she's going to the Cheesecake Factory.
0: And then putting it on a plate and going, look, I knocked this together.
2: It says, like, happy birthday. Yeah.
1: There is a joke in my house that I am fantastic around a packet of mints.
2: Oh.
1: So anything mince-based, I'm your girl. We're talking meatballs, we're talking nachos, we're talking lasagna.
0: Gotcha. I'd bring nachos to the table with some sour cream dolloped on the top.
2: What, so we're having lamb with tzatziki, nachos, a cheese board and some saucy rolls.
0: You can have a little bit of everything, that's the whole thing.
2: Right, okay.
1: Yeah. We should organise this, too.
0: The year of the potluck returns, 2026-27. Look out, everyone. All right, Old Music Wednesday's next. Stay right there.
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20: Morning, Glenn here with the latest at 7. The Resource Management Act has been scrapped with two new laws replacing it passing in Parliament. Minister in charge Chris Bishop says it will mean a far less complex framework.
21: Fewer consents and fewer permits. Fewer plans developed faster. Long-term certainty to developers, council and the government.
20: Labour voice some concern though about ditching the constraints on what people can do with land they own. An advocate is questioning why it's taken so long to hold Gloria Vale to account. Its trust has been stripped of its charitable status for serious wrongdoing. Liz Gregory from the Gloria Vale Leavers Support Group.
22: I do believe there is something wrong inside the system of multi-agencies who've been looking into Gloria Vale.
20: A petition calling for an inquiry into the management of fire and emergencies funding will be delivered to Parliament today. Union spokesperson Wattie Watson.
23: There needs to be a deep dive into the way in which they have actively downgraded the resourcing necessary for emergency response.
20: A new book from investigative journalist Nikki Hager is taking aim at the Taxpayers Union, claiming it's a front for New Zealand's radical right. The union's issued a statement saying it's under attack. And divers don't believe an object detected on the South Island's west coast is part of an aircraft. A new search for a plane that went down 47 years ago has been focusing on Lake Moeraki in Westland.
2: 47 years?
0: Yeah, it's wow. Big mystery, that one.
2: Wow. Surly here with your George Sports News. In rugby league with Machinery House and a league of their own, two big-name halfbacks have been given the green light for the NRL preliminary finals. The competition's still going on.
0: Oh, I thought it was all over.
2: No, it's still going. Okay. Roosters playmaker Sam Walker set to make a miraculous return from a high ankle sprain against the Dolphins this Friday. Fastest recovery from syndesmosis surgery in the NRL's history. There's been some crazy recoveries lately. Nathan Cleary, he copped a foot injury in week one of the playoffs too. He's been named to start for the Panthers against the Knights.
0: Is Cleary cleared, is he?
2: Rumours he's got a stress fracture in his foot. It's actually quite bad. So keen to see if that's the case and he can actually play. And in motorsport with Mag and Turbo's 80,000k tyre warranty, Liam Lawson back to racing bulls this weekend.
1: Hell yeah.
2: Red Bull has officially confirmed Isaac Hadjar has recovered from his wrist injury. So he's back for the Azerbaijan Grand Prix. Lawson had filled in for the last three races at the senior team, finishing 6th, 7th and 14th. Well done to our boy. He's back at racing bulls.
1: Woohoo!
0: Nice work.
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25: Cloudy for the top half of the North Island. Bit of frost around Manawatu and Wairarapa today. Southerlies in Wellington. Further south, bit of frost tonight around Blenheim. Looking fine elsewhere. Few scattered showers, Christchurch.
19: 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Bringing you George Breakfast with Lee, Becky B and Surly.
0: Yeah, sure bloody is. Rise and grind. It is 4 minutes past seven on your Wednesday. All right, Old Music Wednesday's next. I'm going to get put under the pump.
1: Put under the pump.
0: Well, yeah, no. I'm going to have to come up over to three that.
2: Is that again?
1: Yep. Put under the pump.
2: Yeah.

0: Lauren, it's Bano. George Breakfast, we are at Wednesday, Lee, Becky B and Surly with you. Hannah Boylan, Friction Subsonic on the remix. We're doing one of these.
1: You've heard of New Music Friday? Yeah, we get it. But have you heard of Old Music Wednesday?
0: Kia ora te whanau. Yes, welcome to Old Music Wednesday. This is where we celebrate all the old music in the world as opposed to some of those new releases. We are going to give Geely a random year. And without any screens, Lee, you are going to tell us three records you believe are from that year. How are we feeling this morning?
2: Well, I'm not doing too badly. I think I won last. No, I lost last week.
0: But yeah. You've been on a bloody good run.
3: Yeah, you had been. You were due a loss.
2: Yeah, I was. Yeah, that's right. Well, let's roll out today's year, please, team. Let's do it.
0: All right. Drum roll, please. I would be the one to do the drum roll, team.
2: Oh, sorry.
0: Come on. No.
4: 2009.
0: So we're talking
2: electro.
0: 17 years ago.
2: Yeah.
0: Where were you? What was happening in the world, Lee?
2: 2009. Great vintage. I think there was lots of Mardi Gras. I played a few Cooney Mardi Gras. There were some big parties there. There was a club scene back then.
3: Just the usual stuff.
2: There's lots of clubs,
3: right?
2: Yeah. Festivals hadn't kind of taken over by then. So yeah. It was a very vibrant club scene, if you will.
0: Is this like Meet and Code days or is that? Yeah, nice.
2: Yeah, there was just all over the country.
3: That
2: there was Bath
3: the back
2: Street
3: end,
2: in Dunedin.
3: It?
2: What's that?
3: That would have been the end. Was that near the end of kind of popping?
2: Yeah, it kind of was around that era. But Bath Street, you have Dunners, you had all these cool little sites going.
0: Like even Ministry of Sound down in Christchurch and all that.
2: Ministry, that was all there. So yeah, there was a vibrant little scene, but now I've got to try and figure out three records from 2009.
0: Surly, what was happening in the world in 2009?
3: Well, Glee premiered.
2: Glee?
0: Wow.
3: Yeah, Glee. That'll help you. The Hangover dominated movie screens. Michael Jackson suddenly passed away.
2: Oh, no.
3: And this will give it away almost, but Boom Boom Pow was number one. Your favourite song from the Black Eyed Peas.
2: I got that boom, boom, boom. That one there. Oh, shit. That does give me an indication.
3: I can't.
2: Yeah,
0: all
2: yeah.
0: Right, Lee.
3: No one remembers what was big when Boom Boom Pow was out, sure.
2: I do.
0: Lee, what we're going to do is play two records, and then you're going to come back to us and tell us three tunes you believe are from the year 2009.
2: Okay.
0: It's Coulter. Hey, everybody, I'm George.

0: Tuesday. Bomb Funk MCs, Freestyler. All right, let's do this.
1: You've heard of New Music Friday? Yeah, we get it. But have you heard of Old Music Wednesday?
0: Hell yeah, kia ora, it's whanau. Welcome to Old Music Wednesday. Now, everyone celebrates the shit out of new music on a Friday, but this is where we celebrate all the other tunes in the world. We have given General Lee a random year, and without any screens, he is about to tell us three records he believes is from that year. Lee, today it was this.
2: 2009.
3: Great year for dance music.
4: What's that?
3: Yeah, well, one of them, I've done with many a year. But ideally, this one, the electro kind of was ruling the roost back then, I think.
0: Yeah, and we were saying clubs pumping up and down Aotearoa, no matter what city you were in.
3: Remember
0: Auckland.
3: Clubs? Yeah, remember those things? Yeah.
0: Hey, that's a sort of sold out club tour. It's coming back.
3: Oh, hopefully, mate.
0: Hopefully. Right. Three records that you believe were from the year 2009. What are we thinking, Lee?
3: This could be a big swing and a miss from me because a bit blurry those days, mate. Sneaky Sound System Pictures, the Tonight Only remix.
0: Okay, I do not have the remix for you, but...
5: You better not turn off the projector.
0: Choo.
5: I got lots of pictures in my head.
3: So that screams to me... David Guetta, one of Surly's favourite electronic acts. Sexy Bitch back then, they changed it to Sexy Chick.
0: With Akon.
3: I like that. Boom,
4: wow,
3: boom,
4: this
3: boom.
4: Reminds me of Fergs.
3: Yeah, 100%.
0: And well, last but not least, Lee, what are you thinking?
3: Mason Exceder.
0: Ooh.
3: Now, which one would fall in 2009, you say?
0: Yeah, what are we thinking? Where does your heart tell you?
3: Oh, man, this is hard. For some reason, it's screaming.

0: 2007. You are miles off.
1: Yeah. This is a bit blurry, matey. So now I've got pinning all my hopes on D Getz.
0: Yeah, and that's often where you pin all your hopes. And he's never let you down. And but he's today, delivered for you again.
1: He's let
0: Sexy
1: me down again.
0: Jack 2009.
1: What? No way! Wow!
2: Damn, girl.
0: Crazy. Jeez. You're like the walking D Getz almanac, aren't
1: you? The almanac. Yeah. Well, you gave it away in your tips earlier when you said Black Eyed Peas, boom, boom, boom, boom, boom, pow, whatever
0: yeah,
1: it was.
0: Boom, boom, pow. Come on, mate, get it right.
1: I knew that was the year that Sexy Bitch came out as well.
0: See, that's a really unique music knowledge.
1: Yeah.
0: So when you hear boom, boom, pow, you think Sexy Chick.
1: I like that boom, boom. Yeah, Black Eyed Peas and D Getz came up really similar year.
2: Question for you, Lee. In the club in 2009.
0: Da Club.
2: Did you drop David Guetta and Akon?
1: Absolutely. This was a massive hit. Oh, there was different remixes out then. There was Layback Loop remixes. It was
2: so you played cool versions.
1: Like five or six remixes of that record. But yeah, there you go. Well, I'm back, guys. I'm back.
2: All right, how good. Hey, stick around, Fano. We are going to
0: do what?
2: Do a crate dog.
0: Yeah, we are. Correct.
2: Let's do it. Bjorn George.

0: K-Motions, Emily Marcus there with High Note. It is 7:27.
1: Yeah,
0: now,
1: yeah,
0: something is back.
2: Inspiring your countdown voting. This is the George Breakfast DMV 3 Hundy Crate Dig.
3: How sick is this? This is where we will get to flex a little bit of our drum and bass knowledge and go off script a little bit. Play a tune that you haven't heard of. Maybe it's a new tune. Maybe it's just a forgotten classic.
0: Yeah, whose turn is it today? Shall I have a hoon?
1: Yeah, have a go,
3: go
1: mate.
3: On.
0: Okay, big fan of Nets Guy's older stuff.
3: Yeah,
0: and new
3: fair.
0: Stuff. This new stuff's great as well. But I really, really love a young Nets Guy producing instrumental stuff.
3: Yeah.
0: Today's great dig for myself is Nets Guy's Lotus Symphony.
3: Ooh.
0: Really want to hear this in the countdown. So go and vote, georgefm.rover.nz. You could win $300 cold hard cash just for doing so.
3: That's right. You've got 2.5 weeks to get your votes in. 10 DMB tunes. Enjoy.
0: Glorious stuff. Marinating this. You're on George.

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0: All right, the Ick List. 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
1: At 7:30, drivers are being urged to take extreme care on State Highway 73 in Canterbury between Christchurch and the West Coast. Snow closing the road between Springfield and Arthur's Pass Village. The call to strip Gloria Vale Trust of its charitable status has been called a long time coming. Liz from the Leavers Support Group saying the first investigation began more than a decade ago. A man critically injured in Lower Hutt last month has died in hospital, a 45-year-old man now charged with manslaughter. And Dunedin's Scenic Hotel will stay closed for a third night, with a gas-like smell still being investigated. It returned yesterday afternoon. And in sport,
2: Jackson Cartwright throws up a prayer! It doesn't count, and the Bullets win at home!
1: From Sky Sport and Aussie Basketball's NBL, our Breakers missed a three-pointer at the death, the Brisbane Bullets winning 88-85 at a sold-out Pat Rafter Arena.
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3: Cloudy for the top half of the North Island, bit of frost around Manawatu and Wairarapa today. Southerlies in Wellington. Further south, bit of frost tonight around Blenheim, looking fine elsewhere. Few scattered showers, Christchurch.
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4: Absolutely pumped to present Rhythm and Vines this year. Chapter 24, the final dance in Gizzy Gold. Can you believe it?
6: How good is this? The lineup is absolutely incredible. John Summit headlining, Kiki, 1991, Mall Grab, Lude, Vince Staples, Friction's going to be there. Cinnamon Brook, of course, will be there. I am going to be on Cellar stage.
4: Sick. Oh, arguably mate. The best stage for me, personally.
6: 1,000%.
4: Yeah. I love it.
7: 1,000%.
6: Hatchier there, whānau.
8: Ready to rap. Mm. And in a George FM first, we're giving you the opportunity to etch yourself in history among some of the biggest cultural touchstones and viral moments of 2026 in the Rhythm and Vines New Year's Eve countdown video.
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8: What a claim to fame.
4: Imagine if you're too buckled to actually remember to record it. You know what I mean? You miss it.
8: Well, one day you'll be sitting in your rest home with all your mates, and you can just bring it up on the overhead projector.
4: Rex, wow. Check this out. Yeah,
8: exactly.
4: A big hit.
8: Yeah,
4: I love that.
8: Rhythm and Vines 2026 will be the festival's final edition at Waiohuka Estate, going down December 28th to January 1st, 2027.
4: All right, the ick list is going around. A new one. We're going to bounce it off you next. It's Chris Lake. George.

0: It is George Breakfast. Lee, Becky B and Surly here for you. Wilkinson and Becky Hill there on your Wednesday. All right, there's a bit of an ick list going around that's getting heavy traction. Boy, a lot of people are into this. Now, an ick basically is kind of what rubs you up the wrong way, what makes you go, ooh.
1: Yeah, you can be dating someone or you can just be hanging out with someone as a friend and kind of more odd the better. You notice something or you see something and all attraction drains from your body in a matter of seconds and you go,
0: nah, that's right. I'm going to read out a bit of a message from Miss Reed here on this article, talking about someone she was dating. He had a picture of himself on his lock screen. Now that is so yuck.
2: Is it?
0: Mate, you can't just have the best photo of yourself on your lock screen.
2: At least if you lose your phone, someone near you finds it, they know it's yours.
0: Yeah, but come on, mate. I just don't think there's any room for that.
2: Okay.
1: I've got a good one here. He tried to have a locked eyes moment with me while backing up his truck and hit the car behind him.
0: Oh,
2: yeah,
0: wow.
2: Yeah, that isn't great.
0: Yeah.
2: I like this one here. This is an absolute doozy. He insisted on doing the Thriller dance for the first time he met my parents. He didn't have the CD with him, so he did the dance in complete silence. Imagine doing that.
0: Awful, isn't it?
2: First time meeting the potential in-laws and you're like, wait till you see my Thriller dance.
1: He wore flip-flops on the first date and they got wet and made farting noises the whole time.
2: Yeah, that's rough.
0: Just run bare feet, mate.
2: You reckon?
0: You'd just back out, wouldn't you?
1: I have a personal one. I was dating a boy and we were in the club. And granted, it was years ago, we were pretty drunk. And this is like a double homicide. He went to the back of the room and requested a tune. But what he thought was the DJ was actually the person doing the lighting.
2: Oh,
0: that's terrible.
1: Ick.
2: Yeah, that
1: and
2: is.
1: And from that moment, I was like, man.
0: This ain't going to work.
2: That's
0: We're
2: fair.
0: We're done, yeah.
2: That's fair.
1: Yeah.
0: One of my ones, especially if I'm DJing, is people that you kind of respect or you might know of, requesting really shit songs.
1: Oh, yeah.
0: I just can't stand it. I'm just like, you're better than this.
2: Oh, so your opinion of them goes down.
0: Goes down.
2: That's, based off the request.
0: Yeah, I'm like, mate, come on, man. You know? Jeez.
2: I've got one that a few of my friends were guilty of last year, and I don't know if it's because I'm not cool enough to pull it off myself, but...
1: Here we go.
2: There were a lot of my mates, I don't know what they're called, they were going to festivals with, like, these little bandana things.
1: Oh, like the old Pashmina.
2: Yeah.
0: Oh.
2: And straight away, I was just like, I don't know if that's required.
0: What about those little
2: side bags?
0: Like,
2: it seems very Coachella-y, and it's like, mate, we're at R&B.
0: What about those side bags that everyone uses to go to Louis Vuitton side bags? Ick me now.
2: Especially when you can really tell they're fake.
0: Yeah, 100%. Teemu'd up.
2: Yeah, it's like, mate, you owe me $100. Yeah. There's no way you're getting around with a Gucci side bag.
0: Side bag, nah. I think they're done and dusted. That's icky. 0800 FM George, we'd love to hear your icks. Share them with us. Jump on. Here's to Sieber and Cavi. It's Love on George.

0: going around here, aren't we?
1: Yeah, look, the nation has been swept by people just icking you out slightly. You could be dating someone or just hanging out with friends and someone does something a little bit odd and you think to yourself, nah.
0: Yeah, someone messaged in this article saying dating a guy and he had a photo of himself on his screen lock on the home screen on the phone. Now that's enough. Surely.
1: 0800 FM George 966. What is your ick?
0: Jake Scott, how are you, mate? Jakey boy. Oh, where are you, bud? Are you there?
2: I'm here, bro. You're controlling the station, not me.
0: Oh, wow. Okay. She's very direct today. Icks, mate. What do you got?
2: Well, I gave my missus the ick because I like cartoon undies, you know, like ones that have like stuff in them.
0: Oh, no.
2: I'm fully outing myself to the nation right now, but I just love a cartoon undie.
3: Like, are today we talking like silk boxers or what?
2: Nah, they're jockeys, man.
3: Like, okay.
1: What cartoon?
2: I've got like Star Wars, Scooby-Doo, Family Guy.
0: Oh, no.
2: I'm going to deal with you guys on this one. My biggest ick is those people that clearly don't have the money to be wearing designer, but they still wear it with pride, even though it's absolutely disgusting when you see a fake Louis Vuitton or a fake Gucci.
0: Yeah.
2: You know, and you can definitely spot it because the patterns are definitely wrong, but these people think it's 100% genuine.
3: Hey, don't try.
0: I always wonder what's in those little bags.
3: He's trying to divert from the fact he's got Peter Griffin on his nose.
0: Thanks, Jake. Dave, X, mate, what do you got?
4: Hey guys, my missus has got a hot ass girlfriend, and when we go into town, she does the old farmer's blow when we're walking along the road. I'm like, ugh!
3: The what?
4: Like, out the nose like that.
1: Oh, like that.
4: You do on the field.
3: Oh!
1: Yeah.
3: Mine, hoiking in public is the biggest ick ever well.
0: Yeah, that's disgusting, mate. All right, Dave, thanks very much. Ratik, how are you, mate?
5: Hey. Yeah, good, mate. Yourself?
0: We're talking icks, buddy. What's happening?
5: Okay, here we go. So my mum went to Bali a couple of weeks ago.
3: Yeah.
5: And she's come back with the most fakest, I don't even know if that's a word, Warriors jersey.
1: Oh.
5: It is completely the wrong colour.
1: Oh, no.
5: The symbols are all over the show. It's a big ick. It's a big no for me.
0: That's a bandwagoner if you've ever seen.
3: Do you know how many I saw on the weekend where I was like, you forked out $100 to be at the biggest game of the year, but you're wearing a jersey from Temu? Like, you can tell. It's got no sponsorship on it, nothing.
0: Oh, no.
5: No, it was terrible. I've put it way back in the wardrobe where I can't look at it anymore.
3: Yeah, good call, mate. Good call.
0: Yeah, thanks, T. Right, anything for the text machine there, T?
1: So much. I love this one from Dylan chasing a ping pong ball around the garage floor playing beer pong.
3: Yeah, that's good. And then it turns into like no one else chasing and he's like, mine.
1: Oh. One here, oh my God, watching people doing ab exercises gives me the ick. Hey, Surly, there's one here. You know how you just said that people in headscarves, you had some friends at R&V.
3: Yeah.
1: Turns out it was actually your best friend.
3: See, he wasn't the person I had in mind when I said it. I had another friend that was wearing one.
0: Poor old Ezra, the clam slammer.
1: Just said you're going to be his best man at his wedding. Is that right?
3: Groomsman.
0: TBC now.
1: And he's cancelled the headscarves for the wedding, mate, so don't worry.
0: For the best man.
3: Look, I did say it's because I wasn't cool enough to wear one.
1: So maybe
3: there was a compliment there, you know?
0: All right, we'll move on. Hey, look, some Australian guy's trying to get a certain drum and bass record to number one in the DMV 300. He's on the show next. Stay there.

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12: Morning, Glenn here with the latest at 8. Snow's causing some issues for drivers in the mid and lower South Island this morning. A lot of care needed, especially on State Highway 73 between Christchurch and the West Coast. It's closed Springfield to Arthur's Pass Village. State Highway 1 also a bit iffy between Dunedin and Waitati. The Resource Management Act has been scrapped, with two new laws replacing it passing in Parliament. Minister in charge Chris Bishop says it will mean a far less complex framework and allow more New Zealanders to use property as they choose to. Advocates are relieved that Gloria Vale is losing its charitable status. Liz Gregory from the Leavers Support Trust says many at the West Coast religious community have been contemplating their future.
13: They were actively waiting for government agencies, but they sat there for all these years and only ever saw what they thought was tinkering around the edges.
12: A new book from investigative journalist Nikki Hager is taking aim at the Taxpayers Union. The union says it's under attack, but Hager claims the union is the latest front for New Zealand's radical right.
14: This book describes a wide range of campaigns and tactics that combined are intended to shift New Zealand in a hard right direction.
12: And two men and a woman are facing serious charges in Bay of Plenty, including kidnapping and impersonating police. It's claimed they detained two young people while pretending to be detectives.
15: Sally here with your George Sports News, and the Breakers unfortunately went down 88 points to 85 against the Brisbane Bullets in Brisbane last night in the Aussie NBL's first ever game under the stars. This one had no roof.
16: Whoa.
15: Quite different for basketball. Pretty sick. Their next game against the Wildcats in Perth on
17: Wildcats.
15: Saturday.
17: Yeah, get ahead in the game.
15: Wow. What movie was that again?
4: High School Musical.
15: Yeah, love
4: Come
15: that.
4: On.
15: So they take a 1-1 record into that game. Also in basketball news, Stephen Adams set to make his return to the NBA when the season tips off next month. The Houston Rockets center underwent ankle surgery 8 months ago and said he will take full part in this week's training camp. In a rugby league with Machinery House and a league of their own, the NRL Grand Final won't have a headline entertainment act.
6: Why? Roll out Jimmy Barnes, mate.
15: Aussie artist Tones and I was being lined up, but talks broke down after she reportedly refused to sing her hit song Dance Monkey. No issues for Aussie's... Well, for Saturday's Aussie Rules Grand Final, though, Kylie Minogue to play at the MCG.
6: Wow.
15: Big name.
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4: Cloudy for the top half of the North Island, bit of frost around Manawatu and Wairarapa today. Southerlies in Wellington. Further south, bit of frost tonight around Blenheim. Looking fine elsewhere. Few scattered showers, Christchurch.
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6: Here's your it's just gone 4 minutes past eight on your Wednesday. Now, DMB 300's coming up, team, and there's one Australian that wants to get a certain song to number one here.
16: Yeah, he started his campaign, he started his Instagram, and he's ready to roar.
6: Let's get him in next. Andrew Medic, Colby in Heaven on George.

0: It is George Breakfast. Lee Becker being surly here with you. A bit of body moving there for you.
1: Of course, the show has been brought to you by Makita. 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
0: All right, George Farno, we go to Australia. An absolute legend has got a great little campaign on the road here. Louis, how are you?
2: Ahoy, ahoy. Yeah, I'm very well. Thank you, guys.
0: Mate, whereabouts in Australia are you?
2: Just south of the Goldie. Oh, the Tweed Coast there. Lovely
0: good.
2: Spot.
0: Good Bloody spot,
1: beautiful.
0: Mate. Yeah.
1: Louis, we're so excited for this. This has been all the talk in our George group chats at the moment when someone came across this. You've started an Instagram page, a bit of a campaign, if you will, for the George D&B 300. It's called Solar System 300. And it's starting to gain a bit of traction. Ton of clips up here. And all you want to do is get Solar System to number one. For the 2026 George EBM D&B 300. How good, man?
0: Why is that, by the way?
2: That's all I want.
0: Do you think it's been ripped off in the past? It's always been kind of hovering around the top 10 of the countdown, and you think it's a little bit maybe justice for Solar System. Is that the angle?
2: I think so. I mean, shout out to the Chasing Status and Tarantula Pendulum, like absolute legends of the scene, but I think it's time. It's hard not to deny Sub Focus for just being an absolute legend, the elder statesman of the scene for so many years. So I reckon we've got to get behind him and push him across the line.
1: We've got some stats here, Louis. You're probably all over it, but I'll let you know how close he's come. So 2020, fourth. 2021, eighth. 2022 was his best year. Solar System came in third.
0: That's a podium.
1: 2023, 11th. 2024, 8th, and then last year, Sub Focus Solar System came 6th. So it's definitely doable. People love that song.
2: Yeah. Oh, it's so good. It just, I mean, everyone, it brings everyone in D&B together. The Nero heads, the Liquid, the Dancefloor guys, everyone loves Solar System. All the DJs drop it in their set. They double it with so many different things, which you can check on my Insta. It's just, I don't know. To me, it's just the drum and bass national anthem, so I reckon it deserves its props.
0: The drum and bass national anthem.
1: That.
0: I like that.
1: Louis, are you a DJ as well?
2: No, bedroom, mucking around. Yeah, nice. Little bedroom DJ. So nothing of mine's up on the Insta. It's all just the real deal. I've got all your big names up there just dropping it, doubling it with some other sick tunes. So worthwhile checking out for anyone out there.
0: This is a great season push. Double.
2: And I want everyone to send me there. So if you guys have got any other good doubles from YouTube sets, whatever, flick them over to me so I can, A, so I can watch them myself, and B, so we can get the word out.
0: Yeah, great. So what is your Instagram handle there? How can people get behind you and then get behind your big campaign, Louis?
2: Big campaign. Solar System 300. So the number three.
0: Yeah. Wow, brilliant stuff. Now, it's great that, of course, the digital world is fantastic. George FM's all around the world now. We really want to push George FM into Australia. How well do you think that would go if we did that?
2: Do it. Do it. We need it. We need you guys over here. I listen all the time, like constantly, just when I'm over there, I love it. It's the best thing about just cruising around NZ, and I can just put George FM on. So, get over here and spread the love, spread the drum and bass word as well. We don't play much on our radio over here. So
0: no, your radio is shit in Australia, to be honest. It is. It's so shit. Triple J should be doing better. But anyway, you've got George FM. That's the main thing.
1: Louis, thank you so much. We'll definitely have to send you some George merch or something. We absolutely love what you're doing here. We love the Instagram. Good luck.
2: And amazing. Thanks so much, guys. Yeah. Get the word out there.
1: Absolutely. Solar System, 300. Let's go, number one.
0: Louis, thanks, mate.
2: Let's go. Cheers, team. Have a great day.
0: See you, mate.
1: Bye.
0: All right, up next, the wedding's creeping up, mate. I've got a bit of a to-do list to complete.
3: Yeah, run us through it.
0: Well, I swear I haven't got a passport.
3: You're kidding.
0: No.
3: Jen.
0: Jason's date has gone too far on George.

0: It is George Breakfast. Lee Becker, Ben Surly with you on your Wednesday. Bob Sinclair with Love Generation there.
1: Lee, you're getting married.
0: Sure am.
1: What, we're talking 4 weeks, 5 weeks?
0: Kind of, I think. Yeah, no, bang on a month from now.
2: Any nerves?
0: Yeah. Kind of. I mean, yeah.
1: Do you feel like everything's ready to rumble?
0: No, I don't even have a passport.
1: What?
0: Yeah, I haven't even got a passport yet. I just hope we can turn it around. If anyone's listening at...
2: What do you mean?
0: What do you call it?
1: What are you talking about? You're having a destination wedding and you don't have a passport.
0: Yeah, well, I got my photo done yesterday down at the old uni camp.
2: That feels a bit late.
0: Does feel a bit late, doesn't it?
2: When did you discover that your passport... I'm guessing it was expired.
0: Last year.
2: What's he knew it expired last year?
0: Oh, yeah, I've been sitting on... Oh, no, it's just kind of recently lapsed. You know,
1: wow.
0: So, yeah, very piss-poor organisation on my kind of front there. So, yeah, I've got to go and... What's the department that does that? Anyone listening from the ministry that deals with
2: ministry
0: passports?
2: Ministry of Passports.
0: Ministry of Internal Affairs.
1: Internal Affairs,
0: thank you, yeah. If you could put another 20 bucks in the envelope, mate, can you kind of speed her up?
2: Oh, Aria, very good.
0: Yeah.
1: Wow.
0: Well, out the gate, isn't it?
1: Anything else that's lacking or you feel on top of everything?
0: Oh, I picked my suit up.
2: Yeah?
1: Oh, well done. About bloody time.
2: Well, thanks, that's bloody useless if you can't get there.
0: Yeah. thanks to Glenn and Emma from Rembrandt's. They've done a fantastic job.
2: Yeah.
1: What colour did you go with? Are we allowed to know the colour palette?
0: Whitey, not white, not cream. It's like a creamy Italian kind of...
1: Oh!
0: It's not. Yeah.
1: Are you wearing a tie? What colour's your tie?
0: No tie.
1: Oh, a bit of a show chest
2: moment.
1: Gonna
2: go, are you going to go shirt button unbuttoned?
0: Yeah, well, maybe the top one, just to kind of loosen it up a bit. I've got a change as well. They put me in a nice little linen top for us after the ceremony.
2: Oh, so you've got an outfit change.
0: I've got a change, outfit change.
2: I'm still going to wear that gold medallion you were showing me?
0: Yeah, I'm going to borrow your one with the big cash sign on it.
2: Yeah,
0: and cigars. I'll be smoking a cigar as well.
2: Are you going
0: to? Yeah, I have to. When you see this bloody outfit, mate.
2: Wow.
0: You know?
1: I cannot wait to see both outfits for the wedding.
0: Well, you'll see it
1: as
0: the week before.
2: It's such a G-Lee thing to have an outfit change.
0: Got a few things to do, got to figure out music and shit.
2: Have you done your ribbons routine?
0: No, I haven't done my ribbons routine. We should really try and practice that next week, shouldn't we?
3: Yeah.
0: Nice day for a white wedding. Anyway, we'll leave that there up to date. I will come back and tell you when those things have been done off my list, okay? Start again!
2: Wow.
1: Found this wedding entertainment.
2: Yeah, there we go.
0: Music news is next on George.

0: It is George Breakfast. Lee Becky being silly with your Sammy Virgie. Barry can't swim. Could be a bit of a Madonna there. Interesting stuff.
1: The Breakdown. Music news on George.
2: Cheers to Thrive.
3: All right. It is closer and closer to Thursday and Friday, which is new music around here on George FM. And two massive Aotearoa artists planning on releasing something. First one I want to talk about is Deep Notion.

0: 1 second caller. I need to know the label here.
1: Be a Big E, wouldn't it?
0: DMB All-Stars.
2: Ooh, Big E.
0: How sick is that? Now, they've had two Beatport number ones in drum and bass. This is a little bit lighter for them. It's
3: yeah,
0: more
3: darts
0: glory. But I have a funny feeling that this tune is going to do wicked numbers. They're getting lots of support at the moment from Charlie T, like Radio 1 Dance,
1: yeah,
0: the drum and bass show and stuff. So shout out to the fellas, two awesome Kiwis doing bits.
2: Hell yeah.
0: Next record I want to talk about, Montel, our guy, 2099, out of nowhere.
3: I saw something on socials last night.
0: It looks like the bro is releasing a new album.
1: Oh.
0: This is track 1A. It's called Back Again. Have a listen.

0: 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Always just rips at R&B.
1: Mondo 2099 truly does no wrong. He's an incredible DJ. He's an incredible producer. And yeah, it just says Rewire Track 1A _ Back Again. So that tells me maybe the new album's called Rewire. We don't have a date yet. But yeah, really excited to see him back releasing tunes because he's a freaking weapon.
2: Sure is. Great guy. That was your music news.
3: That was The Breakdown. Music news on George. Cheers to Thrive. 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
2: Going to play a little game next. What headliner are you? We've got so many big ones coming to this country over the next few months, so let's do that next.

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16: At 8:30, police in Hamilton are searching the Waikato River after someone reportedly jumped into the water. They're focusing on a spot near Swarbrick Landing. A petition calling for an inquiry into the management of fire and emergencies funding will be delivered to Parliament today with more than 50,000 signatures. Drivers are urged to take a lot of care on State Highway 73 between Christchurch and the West Coast. Snow closing the road between Springfield and Arthur's Pass Village. And divers don't believe an object detected on the South Island West Coast is part of an aircraft. A new search for a plane that went down 47 years ago has been focusing on Lake Moeraki in Westland. And in sport, our Breakers missed a three-pointer at the buzzer in Aussie Basketball's NBL last night, going down to the Bullets, 88-85 in Brisbane.
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18: Cloudy for the top half of the North Island, bit of frost around Manawatu and Wairarapa today. Southerlies in Wellington. Further south, bit of frost tonight around Blenheim, looking fine elsewhere. A few scattered showers, Christchurch.
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19: Yeah, welcome along everyone. Rise and grind on your Wednesday. Now, Surly, mate, how are your tools going?
20: Yeah, bloody well, actually. Got the old line trimmer out last night.
18: What?
19: The line trimmer.
18: What is a line trimmer?
20: Yeah, it's like the old-fashioned weed whacker, but they call it the line trimmer these days. You know, I don't have a big enough lawn to justify the full mower.
19: Yeah.
20: Daylight savings coming this weekend. I thought, you know, you got to have your lines trimmed.
19: Around. You'd be one of the greats at that too, eh?
20: Hey, run it over with a fine comb.
19: I bet you do.
20: She's looking pristine now.
18: Oh. What Sota tune did you have playing on your Makita British radio?
20: Poison.
19: Whoa.
18: Banger.
20: That slaps. One weekly weapon last week too.
18: Oh, well done.
19: Look at that. Makita hooking you up. Fantastic stuff.
20: Great stuff.
18: Question for you guys. If I were to say, are you more like John Summit, Calvin Harris, Hedex, or Alice in Wonderland, who do you have your money on?
19: Jesus. Oh, mate, that's easy for me.
18: Who?
19: Well, you find out next. He's Bob Moses, Elderbrook, and a light on George.

0: It is George Breakfast. Lee Becky being surly here with you, some Swedish House Mafia for your Wednesday.
1: Now, team, there is a ton of headliners coming to Aotearoa this summer, some of the biggest names in dance music. So what I've built today is a bit of a personality quiz. What headliner are you?
2: Oh, okay, here we go.
1: There's four options, team. Mm-hmm. Alice in Wonderland, Headix, Calvin Harris, and John Summit. Play along at home. It's going to be multi-choice, A, B, C, D, and keep a track of how many you do. Okay, team? Okay.
0: Right.
1: Mouse, in?
3: Yeah, cool.
1: All right. First question. What are you doing at kick-ons? A, you've somehow become a host. B, you left before it got messy. C, you're responsible for at least one noise complaint. Or D, you're having deep chat with someone you met 14 minutes ago.
0: B for me.
2: Yeah, you always leave before it gets messy. Yeah. Although there's that one time you tried to climb a fence, got stuck on it, the automatic gate.
1: Certainly talking about that, you are always hosting.
2: Yeah, there we go. Yeah, that leads into it.
1: Mousy?
3: I'll be D, talking with someone I met 14 minutes ago.
2: Yeah.
1: I'm C. There's definitely noise complaints coming.
2: Yep, that's
1: coming
2: all honest
1: me.
2: Answers yeah. there. Good.
1: You're at the airport and you find your flight gets cancelled. What do you do? A, you find the nearest bar and get a bit on it. B, you just book a hotel and deal with it tomorrow. C, you bark up at the airport staff a bit and, you know, you're like, well, I need to get on a new flight. What are we talking about here?
4: What kind of airline you're running?
1: D, you have a bit of a cry. It's a little bit overwhelming, but then you somehow make friends with another stranded passenger.
2: I'm A, General C.
0: He's only no. I'm just going to go to the bar and go, well, bugger. Bugger,
1: yeah,
0: you know?
1: Bar.
0: Yeah, bar.
3: Hotel.
1: Okay. I think I'm a B as well. Book a hotel.
2: As long as it's on insurance.
0: Yeah, right. True.
1: You've got the orcs on a road trip. What's your strategy here, team? A, every song needs to be louder than the last. B, hit after hit. Nobody is skipping anything. C, we're going full drum and bass. Or D, maybe some emotional bangers and some sing-alongs.
0: D for me. I want real good feel-good sing-alongs.
2: D,
0: people screaming.
2: You love D. Yeah, I would have gone B, but C as well. Like, it's drum and bass, but it's hit after hit. So I'll just go with B.
1: Okay. Mousy?
3: D, get the emotional bangers in there.
0: Definitely.
1: Oh, I'm going to go B, I think. Hit after hit. Mm. All right. But final question, everybody.
0: Okay.
1: You wake up after a massive night. What's the first thing you check? A, the group chat. B, your bank account. C, your phone to see if you accidentally posted anything while on the piss. Or D, your camera roll. Because honestly, what happened last night, but you also look quite cute.
0: B, I'd be like, oh shit, that was a big one. How much did that hit the account?
2: Yeah, I go straight to group chat.
0: Do ya?
1: I'm A, straight to group chat. Now C?
3: Does it have to necessarily be group chat or just messages in general?
1: Messages.
2: Yeah, maybe just check there's nothing alarming on there. You haven't been added in any combos.
1: All right, tally those up, team.
2: Yep.
1: We'll go tell you the results next.
0: All right, here's Rudimental. Send shots on George.

0: It is George Breakfast, Lee Biggie and Silly with the absolute classic there from the Bag Raiders with Shooting Stars. Now we're playing a little bit of a game. Come on down.
1: How fun is this? Of course, Aotearoa is hosting so many incredible dance music headliners this summer. So we're doing a bit of a personality quiz on George Breakfast this morning. Who are you most like between Alice in Wonderland, Headex, Calvin Harris, and John Summit? I have asked the crew four questions. What are you doing at the after party? You're at the airport and your flight gets cancelled. You've got the Orcs on a road trip and you wake up after a massive night. What is the first thing you check? Everyone has their answers.
0: Okay.
1: Do we want to go around the room? Who do you want to be?
0: Ideally, if Calvin Harris is kind of reserved for me.
1: You want to be Headex? Well, who do you want to be, Mousy?
2: Either a Calvin or Allison, I can't quite decide.
1: Okay.
0: I want to be Calvin.
1: Lee, how many, what's your most, how do I say that? How many numbers? What's your most
3: letters.
1: Seen letter?
0: B.
1: Far out, that was hard.
0: B.
1: B.
0: Yeah.
1: Well, congratulations, you are Calvin Harris.
0: Yay!
1: You like a good time, but you also enjoy having your life together. You've got the tunes, the sunglasses, and probably a hotel room booked somewhere nice. You're here for the good times, but you're leaving before things get weird.
0: Thank you very much. That's General Lee. Hi, in a nutshell.
1: All right, Surly.
3: That is kind of you.
0: Yeah.
1: What was your most seen letter? A, B, C, or D?
3: A.
1: A? Congratulations, sir. You are John Summit.
0: Whoa.
1: You are the party. You know where the party is, where the after party is, and somehow you know where the after party is.
0: Oh,
1: you know absolutely everyone. You're a social butterfly, and your phone battery has not once survived the night.
0: He kind of looks like John Summit. When you've got a rare, you know, you can pass as a John Summit.
3: You say outrageous
1: now,
3: shit, man.
1: Was your letters A, B, C, or D?
2: D.
1: Oh! Congratulations, Mouse. You are most like Alice in Wonderland.
0: Oh.
1: You're kind, emotional, and somehow always have the most interesting night. You might lose your friends, but you definitely gain three new ones, and you have end up having a life-changing conversation with a stranger in the smoking area.
3: Wow.
1: Nobody really knows what you're up to, including you.
3: That's actually Mouse.
1: And
0: now
1: have you got mostly C's? Congratulations, you are Headex.
3: Is that you?
1: You're officially the rowdiest friend member. You have questionable decision-making skills, unlimited energy, and absolutely no intention of going home at a reasonable hour. You are a breather.
0: I
1: got
0: go?
1: B.
0: Are you a B?
1: Yeah,
3: so you're a Calv as
1: I'm
3: well.
1: I'm not a Yeah, I'm a Calv.
0: Oh, good.
1: So well done, guys.
0: All right, bloody good. Hot Set is next. Becky B's on the decks on George. Blah, blah,
4: 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About to jump out of the car at work? 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
14: Morning, Glenn here with the latest at 9. The Pro Firefighters Union is handing over a petition with over 50,000 signatures today asking for an independent inquiry into the finances of fire and emergency. Spokesperson Watty Watson says it shows how the public feels.
15: I think it is a sample of all the support given what people have said to us while the firefighters are out striking.
14: In Hamilton, police are currently searching part of the Waikato River after someone reportedly jumped into the water. They were made aware around 1:30 this morning and are focusing near Swarbrick Landing. People on the river today asked to keep an eye out. In the south, snow is causing issues for drivers in the mid and lower South Island. A lot of care needed, especially on State Highway 73 between Christchurch and the West Coast, closed Springfield to Arthur's Pass Village. And Ella Langley's country hit Choose in Texas has overtaken Mariah Carey's Christmas classic as the longest running number one single in US chart history, Langley spending 23 weeks in the top spot and counting. In sport, Kiwi basketball star Stephen Adams is set to return to the NBA when the season tips off next month. The Houston Rockets center had ankle surgery 8 months ago.
16: It's good just to be back out there on the court, bro. It's been a while. Rehab's just long and grueling.
14: And rugby league with Machinery House and a league of their own, the NRL Grand Final will not have a headline entertainment act. Aussie artist Tones and I was being lined up, but talks broke down after she apparently refused to play her hit song, Dance Monkey.
13: That was George Sport. Listen to George Nights tonight. Sick DJs in the mix till midnight.
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1: Cloudy for the top half of the North Island. Bit of frost around Manawatu and Wairarapa today. Southerlies in Wellington. Further south, bit of frost tonight around Blenheim. Looking fine elsewhere. Few scattered showers, Christchurch.
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0: All right, it is hot seat time, and please welcome to the main stage, Becky B.
1: Oh my gosh, how exciting. Of course, I wasn't at work last week because I was on the O'Flynn tour, Wellington, Ototahi Christchurch, and Tāmaki Makaurau, Auckland. Pretty much all sold out, which was sick. Very housey, very disco-y, and I recorded my set.
0: So with the crowd noises at home for
1: yeah,
0: ambience?
1: Yeah, there's crowd noises there. This is actually going to go on YouTube later tonight. So check me out on Instagram, Becky, B-E-C-C-I-E _Barclay. Find out all the dates. I don't usually like put stuff on YouTube and stuff. So very excited for all of that. But yeah, enjoy. Just bloody nice house music, Lee.
0: Just marinate in the groove.
1: Yeah.
0: Okay, we'll do that. You're on George. Turn her up.

0: It is George Breakfast. Lee, Becky, Ben, Surly here. What a hot set there from Becky B.
1: Yeah, how fun. Of course, that was me opening for O'Flynn. And it's going to be on YouTube later tonight. So check me out on Gram. That's part one.
0: Great.
1: There's a part two coming in hot.
0: Genius. All right, coming up.

0: 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Stay right with us.
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0: It is George Breakfast. Welcome to your Wednesday. Georgia Smith there with The Way I Love You. Now, you've got to listen out for this, everyone. Georgia FM is pumped to team up with the legends at Makita for the Makita moment.
1: That's right. It hasn't gone off this week, actually. So the opportunities are closing in. All you have to do is listen out for Makita Tool on George Brekkie sometime this week. Now, it could be just a sound from any tool, maybe even the static of a tradie radio. And when you hear it, I'm 100 FM George. You'll score yourself in Makita Tradie Radio.
0: That's right. When you hear the Makita moment this week, be the first through. 0800 FM George, and you'll score yourself in Makita Tradie Radio. Look at that.
1: Amen.
0: So good. Skepta, I should say. Chasing status. It is Innocent Smile on George.

So you start looking at me like that. 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Like, who the f*** telling me how to behave in my life? It's like, take a look at yourself just for once. Do you see yourself? Look in the

0: It is George Breakfast, Lee Becky Ben Surly with the final record for us, K9, Surrender. And we're out, team. Look at that. Done and dusted. Wednesday, locked away.
1: Tomorrow's Thursday.
0: It is a nice feeling,
1: isn't
0: it?
1: And that means we're, what, like 48 hours away from SOTA.
0: Yeah, look, Surly was threatening to go. You threatening to go as well.
1: Look, I think my old river arm's just been twisted into a gazillion pieces, and now I'm at full pace heading into Friday for a jump up gig.
0: Yeah, you'll love it. You'll fit right in, mate.
1: Yeah, why not?
0: Yeah. All right, we're out of here. Beaks might be back, or it'll be Sean Hill into Cinnabrock. Easy stuff.
1: Yeah, brilliant.
0: Have a good one.
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0: Oh, morena e te whanau, Sean Hill filling in for Beaks today. The Mahi Mix all thanks to Novus Glass. Coming up this morning, we've got a new tune from Silver Bumper for you.

Balsa Magnetic, George FM, the Mahi Mix with Sean Hill today, all thanks to Novus Glass. Rhythm and Vines is going down for the final time, the last dance happening in Gizzy this year. And if you'd like to go along, I know, you know, tickets can be expensive for things right now. People, you know, struggling with money financially. You want to go see John Summit, Only I Love You, Bro Hill for the last time. And we have your way to get there. Not only you to get there, but you and three mates. Premium tickets plus glamping and making your way into the New Year's Eve countdown video. All you need to do is post a video of you creatively doing a Happy New Year's thing. And I'll be honest with you, I think there are not as many entries as you might think. So go and chuck your video out there, do something creative, get your friends together, make a Happy New Year's video, tag Rhythm and Vines, tag George FM on TikTok or Instagram, and you could be winning that incredible package. Like I did, I thought I'd get a clip of someone saying Happy New Year's and put it before a drop. Here's hoping I win it, all right? But you check yours in the mix as well. New music from Silver Bumper right now. He's been killing it ever since this one. It's his latest Fantasy on George.

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2: I've come across this incredible remix. The sample has not been cleared, but I want to play it for you anyway. It's by a DJ called Atmos. He's taken a song that actually Stormzy made big with his song Shut Up, but the instrumental of that originally from Rough Squad came out in 07. He's made a D&B remix of it. It's gone viral on Instagram as of today. It sounds a little bit like this.

0: How good is that? I reckon they clear that sample, we get a DMB version of that song. I didn't realize I needed it until right now. Atmos is that legend's name.
1: That was The Breakdown. Music news on George. Cheers to Thrive. Better things to do than business admin. 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
0: 1991, Andy C coming up for the DMB heads. Got some stardust for the Club Classics fans right now. Sunny Federa, Becky Hill Slater, Say Something on George.

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Stardust, Music Sounds Better with you, George FM. Thanks to Novus Glass. Text Mahi to 966 to be in to win $200 cash. All thanks to our friends at Novus Glass. We're bringing Quicks to a region near you. You've been voting for the regional rave. Where are we going to bring him? It's been decided. Rangiora. The Hoon and Goon, as we're colloquially referring to it. If you are around Goon and you want to head along, keep an ear out. We will have limited tickets available, and I'll tell you how you can get them in due time. But it's all thanks to our mates, and I'd like to shout them out. Hard rated RTD, easy drinking, low in sugar, hard not to like. Turning Goon into the hottest venue in New Zealand for one night only. The hottest RTD in town, hard rated doing that. Low in sugar, highly rated. Up next, your chance to win a double pass to the new Brad Pitt film. We've got music from Calvin Harris and Chasing Status after this on George.

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13: 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Sean Hill here, filling in for Beaks on the Mahi Mix, thanks to Novus Glass. I got a double pass to give away to our George FM must-see movie. It's called Heart of the Beast, was filmed here in New Zealand. It's got Brad Pitt in it. It's in cinemas as of tomorrow. And if you'd like to head along to watch Brad Pitt and a German Shepherd survive in the wild, God, doesn't that just sell it to you? What a good sounding film. Call 0800 FM George, and I'll hook you up with that one. Chris Lake, A-Trip right now. This is Make You Fight on George.

0: Moon Chasers, Status Latest, Disgruntled, George FM, The Mahi Mix with Sean Hill here. I've got a double pass, a George must-see movie to give away right now. It's called Heart of the Beast. It was filmed right here in Aotearoa. Brad Pitt and a German Shepherd. How good. Reese, I'm going to give that one to you, brother. Enjoy.
1: Sweet, no way. I've been looking at the trailer. It's really good, eh? So yeah. Very excited for that one.
0: Yeah, bro, it does look good. Have you got a special person in your life you're going to take to the movies there, Reese?
1: I think I might have to take my partner to that one, eh? Or else I might be in the dog box for a couple of nights.
0: Yeah, that's a good move. Dog box, see what you've done there. The movie's about a dog or something from the trailer. I get it. Hey, anyway, enjoy, Reese. You have a great day, brother. Appreciate you listening.
1: You too, thank you.
0: Another chance tomorrow, same time, same place. Music from Fred again and Skepta coming up right after Hybrid Minds. It's How It Used To Be on George.

We live and learn, but it's murder she wrote. I burn a bridge down just to watch it turn to the smoke. Mm. Everything I am is everything I was.

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2: That's right, two incredible wahine by the name of Kiru Kahlo joins us in studio.
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0: So we're taking you back to 2 years ago. 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So we're jumping back 2 years, 2024. We're jumping into this point in the countdown.
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0: 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Tunes like that. Ben Snow, Out in the Streets. 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
0: 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You're here with Sean Hill, filling in for Beaks today. Ahead of the DMB 300 countdown coming up, I thought I'd play a bit of drum and bass. The big boss DC has assured that I'm not allowed to go too heavy with it. But if you'd like me to push that boat out, just text in to 966. DC's a cuck. Push the boat out, please, Sean. And if I receive enough of those messages, I will be doing that. But let's kick things off. Bit of DMB live in the mix on George FM.